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9: We've talked a lot about ultra-processed foods, and here is one more reason to pay close attention to what you eat. New study out of Australia found that bumping up your ultra-processed food intake by just 10% a day, we're talking a small bag of chips, was linked to a, quote, measurable drop in attention and a higher risk of dementia. And here's the part that really surprised me. This held true even for people eating an otherwise healthy Mediterranean-style diet. In other words, you can't just cancel out the junk with a good salad. If that sounds discouraging, let me give you some good news. It's never too late to improve your diet. Researchers found that swapping ultra-processed foods for whole foods over several years lowered the risk of cognitive decline. So midlife even can be a great time to start. Read the labels and reach for the real stuff. I'm Dr. Sanjay Gupta, helping you live a better life.
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1: Gridlock in northern Rhode Island. Good morning. 295 in Cumberland closed for hours Thursday after a crash that killed two in the northbound lanes of the highway at Menden Road. Word from Alaska this morning. Eight are dead. A small plane down in a rural area of western Alaska. Long Island, a beach club was seriously damaged after a suspected tornado hit on Thursday. There is another tornado touchdown as well that made a mess at Dover, Delaware. In sports, 2 days of practices are in the books as the Patriots prepare for the Eagles tomorrow night at Gillette Stadium. Tonight, Raffy coming back to Boston. Former Red Sox slugger Rafael Devers leading the Giants into Fenway.
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10: Traffic continuing to build. Good morning. 95 northbound. A little busy traveling through Warwick through the construction zone there, but no delay into the heart of downtown. Traveling in from the north, 95 southbound's okay. Busy through the Pawtucket curves heading out towards Atwell's Ave. 146 building volume at the 95 interchange, but no delay so far. And still pretty quiet.
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18: I'm Paul Dews, meteorologist TJ Del Santo. Showers and drizzle, especially this morning. A little bit of sun in the afternoon, perhaps. Highs around 74. Cloudy with showers tonight. Little patchy drizzle. Lows in the 60s. Mainly cloudy with showers, especially late in the day tomorrow, with highs around 74. Some sun on Sunday, but still a chance for a few showers. Highs in the upper 70s.
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3: Listen, a very happy Friday. Not me looking at who is following Blue Cantrell right now. Because
4: I love Blue.
3: We were just talking, well, we just heard Hit 'Em Up Style. You know who follows? This is so funny. Do you know who follows Blue Cantrell? It's somebody, you guys will never guess. It is an actor we talked about this week.
5: Ooh, it's not Jay-Z.
4: Is it Jeremy Piven?
3: No, and no. Good guess, though.
4: Right.
3: It's someone who, we talked about his wife, and we talked about his wife's ex.
5: Is it?
4: Oh, John Stamos. No.
3: You're getting
4: Jerry O'Connell.
3: Yes. Oh. Jerry O'Connell follows Blue Cantrell.
5: Weird.
3: I think that, I don't know why I find that so significant, but
5: Jerry O'Connell, listen, it's not the weirdest thing Jerry O'Connell does.
4: Well, that's true.
3: Yeah, I agree.
5: That would be Rebecca Romijn.
3: Blue Cantrell's last post on Instagram, for those who don't know, Hit 'Em Up Style by Blue Cantrell. She's a Rhode Islander. She grew up here in Providence. Her last post was from July 8th, 2024.
4: Oh, geez.
3: And it's a happy summer post with a sun. And you know who commented on it?
5: You.
3: Jerry O'Connell. And it says, thank you, Blue.
5: What?
4: That is
5: maybe
4: insane.
5: They're friends.
3: You know, very well could be. We miss you, Blue. Hope you're safe and okay. We miss you, Blue. I don't think she's okay. Hope you're okay. Okay, I don't know. There's a lot going on in that comment.
5: Somebody knows.
3: Somebody knows something.
5: Somebody knows. If they could find Luigi Mangione, then we

0: We were there in May.
1: Yes.
0: With this forecast. And if you are planning some kind of outdoor event, this forecast keeps changing for Saturday and for Sunday, because it was supposed to be really rainy on Saturday. Sunday was supposed to be the better day. Now both just look really cloudy.
1: Look.
0: Yeah. Exactly. A lot of that.
1: We're very lucky because we get out early enough that we can enjoy the week, but it's still.
0: Yes.
1: It's like there's nothing like a good sleep in to enjoy a beautiful day.
0: Yeah, that's true too. At 6:10, just happened to be here, club. Up and at it.
1: So at it.
2: I almost just hit the button when you said the time.
1: Oh.
2: It's a reflex.
0: Tim, Corey, Eileen, Heather, Michael Paul Nelson, Juju, Becky Tracy, Couchrock, Al, good morning. Thank you for checking in with us. We appreciate you. We have a lot to get to on this Friday, so let's get into it now.
3: It's Friday then.

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1: What? It's 92 Pro FM mornings and a happy Friday to you. And also Nelson, Jeremy, Brenda, Kevin, and Tracy.
2: Wow.
1: Checking in on this just happy to be here Friday.
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1: Oh, thank you.
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2: I thought it was yesterday.
1: It was.
2: All right.
1: Yesterday was.
2: You know what? But it was, maybe it was later in the day he found out.
1: And every day is National Radio Day for us.
2: So true.
1: Let's get into some events, shall we?
2: Yes.
4: Hold on. We got to do that again.
1: Let's get into some events, shall we?
5: I have things to do.
6: This weekend,
1: join Barbie Joe. She's Queen of the Hill, Federal Hill, tomorrow from 5 to 7. Enjoy delicious dining options, local shopping, live entertainment, sip and stroll, and so much more.
4: You too could catch a photo op with Barbie Joe and Rick Simone.
1: Yes, you can. Right in the middle of the two.
4: Oh, I don't know. I think you have to stand on one side or the other. Oh. They're pretty inseparable.
1: Yeah, so go see Barbie Joe and Rick Simone tomorrow from 5 to 7 on Federal Hill.
4: If you know, you know.
1: It's going to be a lovely evening. You're going to have so much fun on the avenue. If you have not been this summer, go check it out tomorrow.
2: Yeah,

0: Barbie always makes it fun. All right, I got something for Friday. Roger Williams Park, Food Truck Fridays.
1: Oh, that's tonight.
0: Yes.
1: Yep.
0: That's always a good time. And then
1: very true.
0: Saturday, there is a surprise concert on the beach in Narragansett. You don't even need a secret handshake. It's hosted. So it's Saturday at 8 o'clock, Sandcastle by the Sea Beachfront. And you can get in there at the North Beach Clubhouse. You know what Narragansett Police Department is saying? Don't park illegally. Don't crime. Bring a chair, blanket, friends, and family.
1: Don't crime.
0: Right.
1: I like that.
0: The fun part is we have no idea who the guest is.
1: So the past have been Lenny Kravitz.
0: Lenny Kravitz was a big one.
1: I'm trying to think of who else did the surprise. Because this is something that does not happen every year.
0: Right.
1: I think it's pretty rare. So I'm interested as to who's going to be flying in. So Jay, track that, would you please?
2: All right, I'm on it.
1: Thank you.
0: So don't crime. Go to the concert. Thank you, Narragansett Police Department. My favorite account to follow on socials right now. And then Sunday, Summer Flea, District Park, right on Dyer Street. That's always a fun time, too.
1: Yeah, you can get some good stuff.
0: Yeah. A
2: couple shows this weekend. You want to do something inside, you can head over to the Comedy Connection and see Vic DiBitetto. He is from the Amazon Prime series Gravesend, and he has an album called Working Class Zero. They've got two shows tonight and two shows tomorrow. Tickets available. And then tonight, Kesha is going to be at the Xfinity Center. We gave away tickets to that with Chromeo. You know Chromeo? So much about her loving. I wish she'd let me be. Fun. So yeah, that's gonna be a lot of fun tonight.
0: Gravesend, that TV show you mentioned, looks so good.
2: There you go.
0: Something I gotta get on this weekend.
1: He's the bread and milk guy. Remember how he went viral
0: about
1: New Englanders and their bread and milk? That's him.
2: There you go. And something a little more rocky, Leonard Skinner is going to be at the Xfinity Center tomorrow. If you miss Kesha tonight or you want to see her indoors tomorrow, she's going to be at the Mohegan Sun Arena with Erica Jane tomorrow night.
1: Erica Jane, for those who watch Real Housewives of Beverly Hills, Erica Jane, she is a showstopper. If you have an event you would like us to know about, you can text us at 224-1234. We have a couple guesses as to who the surprise guest will be at the Narragansett event tomorrow night. Sue said, she's heard Bon Jovi at the beach.
0: What?
3: What?
1: Again, these are just guesses. We don't know anything. And I love 932. Maybe the surprise concert in Narragansett will be Blue Cantrell.
0: Oh,
1: maybe. Full circle. 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
10: Traffic continuing to build. Good morning. 95 northbound. A little busy traveling through Warwick through the construction zone there, but no delay into the heart of downtown. Traveling in from the north, 95 southbound's okay. Busy through the Pawtucket curves heading out towards Atwell's Ave. 146 building volume at the 95 interchange, but no delay so far. And still pretty quiet.
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1: I'm never going to get rid of it. I could easily shave that off the end of there.
0: But you just don't want to because you know.
1: I know. I know. Like Neo. She knows. She knows. She knows.
2: You love to poke the burger.
1: Yes. I mean, I had been known to do so when I was in college.
0: So, no easy transition here. In front of me, I have what is the most popular sandwich in every state.
2: Okay.
0: So, you know what?
2: I'm going to guess what ours is, but when we get to it.
0: We're going to start with Connecticut. And this is not so easy. You might think that this would be an easy thing to guess. I don't think it is. So, Connecticut, what do you think is the top most searched, not sold, not popular, most searched for sandwich?
1: All right. Is it stereotypically Connecticut?
0: I don't think so. It's more stereotypically like Brooklyn.
1: Meatball sub.
0: Nope.
1: Was that close?
0: Nope. Kim?
2: Italian sub?
1: That was my next guess.
0: Nope.
1: Brooklyn. Brooklyn.
2: That's what I'm trying to think of.
0: So it's more...
2: Pizza sub?
0: No. So away from more of the meats...
1: Brisola?
0: Nope. I'm just going to tell you.
2: Okay.
0: It's pastrami Reuben.
1: Oh. You think that would be Lower Manhattan? Or Upper East Side.
0: Okay, maybe more Upper East Side then.
2: Yeah, you threw us off with Brooklyn. That's your fault, not ours.
0: It was. All right, Massachusetts might be this is a little tough too. This is the most searched for sandwich.
1: Where might I get this sandwich in Massachusetts?
0: You can get this in the North End. It's not meatballs.
1: Is it an eggplant parm?
0: No.
2: Ooh, good guess.
0: No, there's no red sauce / gravy involved.
2: Really?
0: In this is more oil based.
2: Is it a lobster roll?
0: No. And it's oil. One of those.
1: It should be a lobster roll.
0: It's one
1: though.
0: Of those words where it's pronounced in two different ways.
1: Oh. Gabagool?
0: No.
2: Gudagin?
0: No.
1: Mordel?
0: No.
2: Regat?
0: No.
1: Mozzarella?
0: You're very close with one of the ingredients in this particular.
1: Oh, caprese.
0: Yeah. Woo!
2: Oh, nice. Woo! Good job, Bob. I enjoyed our ridiculous pronunciations.
0: I really did.
1: Anybody who's not natively from Rhode Island is probably like, what are they talking about?
0: No kidding. Rhode Island is the most ridiculous searched for, allegedly, sandwich.
2: Is it? All right. So obviously... It's not Italian.
0: No, it's nothing. Is it
2: something ridiculous like ham and cheese?
0: No, it's just nothing. That would be ridiculous, is it, right? It's just nothing obvious.
1: Is it something that's remarkable or is it very bland and ordinary, rather?
0: It's very ordinary.
2: Oh, so it's not a dynamite.
1: Is it PB&J?
0: No.
1: It should be dynamite.
0: No. Is
1: it? Although I've never had one.
2: They're so good.
0: I feel badly saying this. You guys are never going to guess what it is because it is that silly.
2: Tuna club?
0: Did you guys both say tuna at the same
2: no,
0: time?
2: No, I said club.
0: Yeah, but did you say tuna club and you said tuna fish?
1: I said
0: fish?
1: Tuna fish.
0: That was really weird. No, it's not tuna.
1: Oh, damn. I thought it was going to be that.
0: Sorry. Tuna melt is the top one in Oregon.
2: Ew.
0: Together too much.
1: You'd think the top thing in Oregon would be like a bark sandwich.
2: All right. I need another. That's Vermont. I need another.
0: Not a classic sandwich.
1: Not a classic.
0: You would never a classic sandwich.
1: Is it between two pieces of bread or is it usually on a hoagie?
0: There's no bread involved with the sandwich.
1: There's no bread involved?
2: What?
1: No. Oh, it's a wrap.
0: There's no wrap or bread-like product involved.
2: How can it be a sandwich?
1: It doesn't fit the cubic roll of sandwiches.
0: No, it does. That's unfortunate. No, it's not a taco. This is so unfortunate and I don't get why.
1: A quesadilla?
0: No, it's
1: you
0: not.
1: Said no tortilla.
2: She said no broad.
0: No bras. No broads and no breads.
2: Okay, hold on. Clam cake? Or
0: no,
2: crab cake?
0: No crabs.
1: Sandwich. Hamburger. No.
0: No, because there's bread.
1: Burger buns.
2: Is it a wiener?
1: Fish and chips.
0: It's not fish and chips. And it's not a wiener.
2: Okay, hold on.
0: We might need to keep this going as a guess.
2: 2241234. What are your guesses?
0: So, again, it is not your typical sandwich. When you think
1: it doesn't have bread.
0: And it does not
2: have starch.
1: It doesn't have starch at all.
2: Is it a lettuce wrap?
0: No, that's a great guess.
2: That was from Brenda. I can't
0: Brenda,
2: cheat.
0: Brenda, excellent guess. It is not a Latisse wrap. So we're going to keep this going after Becca's World at 224-1234. Once again, this is every state's most searched for sandwich. And I can tell you that it looks like there is only one other state, and that's Delaware, that also shares this weird top searched for sandwich.
2: All right, I grew up near Delaware.
0: Small states, weird search histories.
1: Okay. Are we getting Blumpy for lunch?
2: Uncle Tony's?
1: Is it too soon?
0: I love it, Blumpy. I had one that was right across the street from where I live. I wish you wouldn't bring up Blumpy at a time like this.
1: Let's get some Ronzio then.
0: That's way too soon.
2: Too soon.
0: It is 6:30. If you think you know what this ridiculously searched for sandwiches in Rhode Island.
2: Send some funny texts.
0: Kim said a cucumber sandwich.
2: Cucumber, she said.
0: It is not cucumber. We got Becca's World, and then we'll return to this very controversial topic next.
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6: Traffic busy but moving. Good morning. 95 southbound looks okay so far. You're going to see some volume building moving through the Pawtucket curves. Over the state line, 95 northbound, you got some slowdowns heading into Attleboro right at the 295 interchange. 295 busy, traveling through Cumberland due to construction there. 146 also, it's getting a little heavier, merging with 95. I'm Megan Dahl with your right now traffic.
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7: I'm Paul Dews, meteorologist TJ Del Santo. Showers and drizzle, especially this morning. A little bit of sun in the afternoon, perhaps. Highs around 74. Cloudy with showers tonight. Little patchy drizzle. Lows in the 60s. Mainly cloudy with showers, especially late in the day tomorrow, with highs around 74. Some sun on Sunday, but still a chance for a few showers. Highs in the upper 70s.

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2: Well, locally, we all, I think a lot of us, and even some of the national Bravo blogs, got very excited to see Rula and Liz partying together at Belcourt Castle in Newport. Yeah. However, don't get too excited. It does not appear that Liz McGraw will be returning to Real Housewives of Rhode Island. They were just having a friendly catch-up. And next week, Real Talk Rhodey returns with a very special guest, Kelsey Swanson from Real Housewives of Rhode Island.
3: Hey now.
2: Dancing with the Stars, the cast list is heating up. This was a very unexpected celebrity to compete. It has not exactly been confirmed yet, but Page Six and Us Weekly are reporting it.
4: Well, they're usually pretty spot on.
2: Yes. Julia Stiles.
3: What?
2: Joining the cast.
3: Becca,
4: that's a good one.
3: I'm so excited for you.
2: Thank you for being excited for me. If you remember, Julia, this is not her first time dancing.
3: No, oh, certainly not.
2: She did star in the millennial classic, Save the Last Dance.
4: Yes.
2: Ever heard of it? It was 25 years ago.
3: Do you remember when she was on Saturday Night Live?
4: No.
3: I think it was Chloe Fineman that was doing an impression of her. And then she showed up.
2: Oh, Julia. That's
3: awesome. Julia, and they did the Save the Last Dance dance together.
2: I don't remember that, but I will look that up.
4: I was going to say, I need to go search that.
2: And you might forget, there was a very famous scene in 10 Things I Hate About You where Julia was, with her character, Kat, was a little too tipsy and got on stage, or stage, it was a countertop at a house party, and danced to Hypnotize by Biggie. So, the thing about Julia Stiles is she strikes me like a Claire Danes type, like too academic. That's why I thought she would never do a show like Dancing with the Stars.
3: I thought she would never date.
2: That was a spit taken a lot more, but that was very funny. I just never thought she would do a show like that. It seems like it would be something that would be beneath her, but maybe I have Julia Stiles all wrong.
3: But she's a mutant. What if she never dates?
2: You are quoting Larissa Olenek's character from 10 Things I Hate About You.
3: First crush, Larissa Olenek, except it was from The Secret World of Alex Mack.
4: Oh, wow.
2: Her is the goo, right? That's what you had a crush on?
3: Yes.
4: Oh, my God.
5: Not talking about this.
2: So, Julia Stiles. And then, I feel bad because I feel like I'm... What are you going to say?
4: Julia was in The Prince and Me, where she's a college student, and she meets this guy who's posing as a regular college student, but he's a prince.
2: Who was the prince? The prince was not Freddie Prinze Jr.
4: No.
2: Who was it?
4: It was
2: another, like, handsome, dark-haired man.
4: He was like a Hallmarky type guy.
2: Okay, so
4: it was Luke Mobley.
2: Forgettable. Sorry. So, Julia, Dancing with the Stars, and I feel bad taking the shine away, but Tatiana Ali.
3: Tatiana.
4: Nice.
2: From Fresh Prince. Oh. I think also signing up for Dancing with the Stars.
4: She was the youngest daughter, right?
2: Ashley.
4: Yeah.
3: Okay.
2: And, I mean...
3: How's it get?
2: Alfonso?
3: I was going to say, how's that going to work with Carlton? Yeah.
2: And it's not really a conflict of interest.
4: No, I think that's cute.
2: It's sort of like...
4: Well, Alfonso doesn't vote.
2: No. It's going to be cute. Like, the whole reunion.
4: I think so, too.
2: You never know. Maybe Will Smith will come on in the audience.
4: Here's what I'm going to say. If she doesn't bust out the Carlton, missed opportunity.
3: I don't know.
4: As a surprise to him.
2: There's a viral dance, though, of her and Will doing this, like, down and up.
4: Anxiety. Move.
2: So, yes, she's gotta the anxiety do that dance. Too. Yes, that's right. So I think we need her to do that.
3: Alfonso hates the Carlton.
2: He leaned into it on Dancing with the Stars.
3: He'll do it every now and then. But when people, I've heard when people say things to him in public or even say the word Carlton to him in public, it's like...
4: Well, he's probably sick of it.
3: Exactly.
2: Do you think he's friendly with Tom Jones?
3: I should hope so. He gave Tom Jones his entire house. He gave Tom Jones his second house in Belize.
2: I know. For more on Becca's World, follow us on Instagram and TikTok at 92ProFM. Coming up, Rhode Island's most searched for sandwich. It will really surprise you.
4: It has no bread.
2: We will reveal it next.

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1: It's my favorite Olivia Rodrigo song, by the way.
0: Get out of here. You're going to confuse. No, you will legit confuse people.
2: You already confused me.
1: I'm confused.
0: I don't want people. I don't want all of you coming at us being like, that was not Olivia Rodrigo. That
1: sounded like it to me.
0: Hayley Williams. That was Paramore.
1: Oh, that's confusing.
0: All right, coming up.
1: Someone should do something about that.
0: We have your chance to go to Roger Williams Park Zoo, 4-pack of tickets with screen test, and that is after 7. So a little while ago, in case you missed it, we went through every state, well, not every state, but we decided to land on each state's most searched for sandwich. For example, Connecticut was pastrami Reuben. Massachusetts was a caprese sandwich. But Rhode Island was one of the most unusual choices for most searched for sandwich.
2: It's so weird.
3: Yeah.
2: We have a really good guess on the text.
0: My clue was there is no bread involved.
2: Right. And I have a story about this. 710 says Oreo.
0: That's a great guess.
1: Sandwich cookie. It does say it on the wrapper.
0: And it is a great guess.
2: Okay, do you guys remember the game Scattergories?
0: Yes.
2: So my best friend and I were playing Scattergories with a bunch of friends, and she and I almost came to fisticuffs because the letter was O and the category was sandwich, and I put Oreo.
0: What was the answer?
2: There's several possibilities. Yeah. She was like, nope, that's a cookie. And my argument was, it's a sandwich cookie.
0: It
2: says it on the thing. Do you know, she would not give me the point.
0: And do you still talk to her?
2: Yes.
1: What sandwich starts with O except for olive loaf?
2: Right.
0: I don't know.
2: But still, Oreo. It's a great answer.
0: It reminds me of Jay's hot dog is a sandwich argument.
1: No, a hot dog is a taco.
0: Okay, yes. We can't go down there. We cannot.
2: We can't. And by the way, mine is better because it says sandwich cookie.
0: So a lot of you, egg bite is not the answer. Thank you, though, 225.
2: Some people said pickle.
0: Oh, which I would love
2: right?
0: A pickle sandwich.
2: The pickle is the bread.
0: The pickle would act as the bread. You're right. No, it's not.
1: Have you been to I can't remember what sandwich shop does that, but they replace the bread with pickle.
0: I have not had it.
1: It's like Jersey Mike's, but it's not.
0: I want it. Whatever it is, I want it.
2: You need to figure that out. We have to try Tuesday.
0: Mm-hmm. Kayla, a tomato sandwich. Tomato as the buns. No, okay. Kayla, but that was a really good guess.
2: That would be really messy. Is that a real sandwich?
0: I'm not sure. Alicia, does it involve either cauliflower or mushrooms? No. It does not.
2: Oh, I could see that mushroom as the bread.
0: Nelson, it is not a grilled cheese sandwich.
2: That's got bread, Nelson.
0: There's no falafel involved.
2: I'm chastising Nelson. Oh, sorry about that, bro.
0: Okay. Chopped sandwich.
1: Oh, those are my favorite.
0: Why?
2: Yeah, but that's still on a sub roll.
1: Because everything is spread sloppy. Out exactly the same, and it's perfect. It's perfectly distributed. I would think that would be Kim's favorite sandwich, too.
2: It's a big trend. I prefer my chopped in a dip, like a hoagie dip. Talk to text.
0: 224.
2: Let's move on. Egg roll or spring roll?
0: 1, 2, 3, 4. Speaking of hoagie, you know what? All right, you ready for me to reveal it? Because we have a lot of you who guessed it right. So congratulations to Heather, to Natalie, to Kim, to John, to 579, and to Amy, who called us earlier. The most searched for sandwich in Rhode Island is an ice cream sandwich.
2: What? Cammy said knuckle sandwich. That's a good one.
0: She wants to give me one, probably.
2: What is the reason for looking it up when it's available everywhere?
0: No kidding. It's based on Google Trends. So this is the last 12 months. In terms of why in Rhode Island we do this, there's really no evidence. I think there are a few local spots that offer these bougie, artisanal ice cream sandwiches. Tricycle, does that sound familiar?
1: Yeah. No.
0: There's a company called Tricycle that does an ice cream sandwich.
2: I need to look that up.
0: I'm wondering, one of the food trucks, I can't remember what it was last night at the Crown Plaza. We had one of those ice cream sandwiches and they were very good. But The ice cream sandwich is the most searched for sandwich.
1: She used to, the woman who owns that.
0: Tricycle?
1: Used to actually ride around the east side on her bike with a cooler. And we used to buy ice cream sandwiches from her in the summertime.
2: That's why it's called Tricycle?
1: Yes.
2: Adorable.
1: Now they have a location.
0: I love that.
2: Can I complain about ice cream sandwiches for a moment?
0: No, 1,000,000%.
1: You may not.
2: Back in my day, they were actually like substantial.
1: That's why you got to go to Tricycle. They also have Choco Tacos.
2: Ooh, nice. Now, I bought some, like, recently.
0: Flimsy.
2: They're tiny. They're the width of my cell phone.
0: Yeah, shrinkflation.
2: What the heck?
0: Right. Do you eat your ice cream sandwich? Maybe like I do, and now that I feel so bad that my kids are taking on my habits. I do the devil dog thing where I take the top off and I lick the ice cream.
1: What?
0: And then it's a mess. I'm a mess.
2: You don't lick the edges?
0: Sometimes, yeah. But I like to take it apart to make it last longer.
2: So that's what she said. Lick all around.
0: No, that was Hoagie. You know what?
2: I lick all around the edges, and then, but not just so they're flat to the cookie.
0: Yeah,
2: I do a little indent.
0: Oh,
2: so it's like kind of fun.
1: Like you're doing a burger patty before you put it on the grill.
0: It's a game
1: with a thumbprint.
2: No,
1: you don't do that.
2: No.
1: Well, you don't grill.
0: I also don't grill, so I can't relate.
1: I'm speaking to nobody here. Then, when you grill a burger, you're supposed to put a little thumbprint in the middle so it doesn't become a ball.
2: Oh, no, mine's on the edges. So, like, the cookie is hanging over. And then sometimes, because it got, like, moist. Sorry, Becca. From the ice
0: moist.
2: Cream. It'll, like, slowly fold. It's so fun to watch.
0: I like how descriptive you are. But Rhode Island and Delaware, we are the states that search for ice cream sandwiches.
2: That's so crazy.
1: All right. I do like them, though. They're very good. Especially with cookies.
0: Gookies.
2: Oh, like a Chipwich?
1: Yeah, exactly.
0: One of you guessed Chipwich.
2: Yeah.
0: And I didn't want to say it because I felt like it was going to give it away. So shout out to you who guessed Chipwich. I was trying to find it. And
2: it's way down.
1: By the way, Becca, if you want your pickle sandwich, it's at Jimmy John's. I told you it was like Jersey Mike's.
2: Where is Jimmy John's?
1: You have to go to Framingham.
0: No, I know. I was just going to say, Jimmy John's feels like I have to get in the car and travel.
2: They have great hot dogs.
1: But next time you're out of town, you can do that.
0: Framingham?
1: Hot dogs.
0: What?
1: At Jimmy John's?
2: Oh, wait. Maybe that's the Pennsylvania Jimmy John's?
0: Jimmy John's
1: is a sandwich shop.
2: Okay. And so there's a Jimmy John's.
1: If you're a fan of pickles as much as Becca, then you should check out Mohegan Sun's Pickle Festival this weekend.
0: I know. I'm so sad I can't go. We have too much going on.
2: Okay, this is crazy. So in Pennsylvania, growing up, a Jimmy John's opened, like, maybe when I was a teen. And they had, like, these giant hot dogs that were so, I don't know what was in them. I don't care. I'm a girl who eats Scrapple. They were so good. And I wonder if that was just different from this one. It was like maybe it was a family owned.
0: Or it could be like a Bucky's situation where it's not really Bucky's.
1: Beaver's convenience store.
0: Yes. All right. Coming up, screen test after 7.
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6: Seeing some slowdowns now for this Friday morning commute. Going to see the backup 610 connector approaching Dean Street. Stop and go waves out to 95. Also on the other side in through East Providence. Watch for delays right now. 195 westbound between exit 2A and getting out over the Washington Bridge. Eastbound, you got the backup beginning by Gaino Street out to the bridge. 95 southbound slowing down from Branch Avenue. That will continue out to Atwell's Ave. Northbound, you're seeing a heavy pocket, same area. Ongoing construction over the Jamestown Bridge. Rough roadways. I'm Megan with you right now, traffic.
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17: Two dead, 295 in Cumberland. Good morning. This is in a crash that caused gridlock for hours Thursday afternoon. The interstate's exchange with Route 146. Southbound car went over the median, hit a pickup truck head-on at Mendon Road. In New Bedford, the city council calling a halt to a meeting last night on the flock cameras. Opponents of the flocks refusing to halt a disruption of that meeting. Hospital chaplain tells the jury that Lindsay Clancy thought her children were safe after she strangled them in 2023. Hundreds of people holding a show of support for the Duxbury woman outside of court in Plymouth on Thursday. In sports, Rafael Devers returns to Boston tonight as the Red Sox open a weekend series against the Giants. Yankees complete a three-game sweep of the Orioles. They 6-1.
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6: Seeing some slowdowns now for this Friday morning commute. Going to see the backup 610 connector approaching Dean Street. Stop and go waves out to 95. Also on the other side in through East Providence. Watch for delays right now. 195 westbound between exit 2A and getting out over the Washington Bridge. Eastbound, you got the backup beginning by Gaino Street out to the bridge. 95 southbound slowing down from Branch Avenue. That will continue out to Atwell's Ave. Northbound, you're seeing a heavy pocket, same area. Ongoing construction over the Jamestown.
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25: I'm
0: Well, this meteorologist TJ Del Santo, showers and drizzle, especially this morning. A little bit of sun in the afternoon, perhaps. Highs around 74. Cloudy with showers tonight. Little patchy drizzle. Lows in the 60s. Mainly cloudy with showers, especially late in the day tomorrow, with highs around 74. Some sun on Sunday, but still a chance for a few showers. Highs in the upper 70s.
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1: 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Happy Friday. And the Friday weather, well, it looks a little something like this. Showers and drizzle, especially this morning with a high of 74. So that's what you can expect for Friday.
2: And all right.
1: This weekend, I don't know, the forecast just, I feel like it just keeps changing. And I don't know what the better the better day keeps changing.
2: I plan on just calling TJ at home throughout the weekend.
1: Just bother
2: to ask him.
1: TJ. And I mean, so far, Saturday just looks cloudy with rain at night.
2: Or maybe the morning.
1: And then that too.
2: Or maybe
1: Sunday not. Does not look great either. Great. All right, let's get into some screen tests. We're going to tell you what you can win, what the theme is. And let's do it right now.
3: All right, for screen test. It's time to play screen test.
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1: Oh, where's my buzzer?

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1: It's in Becca's claymation hole.
2: I'm going to write something down.
0: I don't like claymation. For those of you who don't know, I'm scared of it. You can call us.
1: Did you know?
0: Oh, wait.
1: Jim New.
2: Is this
0: Hold on.
1: I can't see that.
2: Oh, sorry. I only have a highlighter.
0: Is it the second word?
1: Yes.
0: Okay. Let me see yours.
1: Kim wrote it down in white ink.
0: You know, Kim got it right.
2: Yeah.
0: You did. Okay. Yeah. Caller 10-224-1234. But can you get it right? That is the question for your chance to win a 4-pack of tickets to Roger Williams Park Zoo.

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6: Seeing some slowdowns now for this Friday morning commute. Going to see the backup 610 connector approaching Dean Street. Stop and go waves out to 95. Also on the other side in through East Providence. Watch for delays right now. 195 westbound between exit 2A and getting out over the Washington Bridge. Eastbound, you got the backup beginning by Gaino Street out to the bridge. 95 southbound slowing down from Branch Avenue. That will continue out to Atwell. Ave. Northbound, you're seeing a heavy pocket, same area. Ongoing construction over the Jamestown.
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15: 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You were playing for a four-pack of tickets to check out Roger Williams Park Zoo. The theme this week is Small Escape.
16: What is that chicken doing outside?
17: Chickens.
18: Oh, I don't know, Lorraine.
16: Just deal with it now.
18: I'll teach you to make a fool out of me. Now let that be a lesson to the lot of you. No chicken escapes from Tweed

0: Ladies Farm!
1: So if this came out in 2000, I had to have been at least 13 by the time I saw this.
2: Yep, I remember when it came out. I never saw it. Once again,
1: I watched it in school.
2: It's claymation, and I don't mess with claymation.
1: It was one of those movies that they would put on, like, when the teacher didn't want to do anything. They didn't have a lesson plan for the day. They'd roll in the TV and put on Chicken Run.
3: I used to love those days.
2: Those were the best days. Let's see. Oh, did you just give away the movie?
1: Oh, I did. Hey, Jeremy, good morning.
4: Good morning.
1: Jim is vouching for you that you told him the name of the movie before I just spoiled it, but why don't you tell everybody again, what's the name of the movie from which we just played a clip?
4: Chicken Run
1: is the right answer. Nice job.
3: I have a question. Yes, this is okay. In my party hole. Was Mel Gibson in this?
2: Yes!
3: Yeah, I never would have watched it anyway.
2: Oh, all right.
1: Well, he wasn't. None of all that stuff had happened yet.
3: I didn't like him before that.
2: Kim already knew.
5: That. Yeah, it's provocative.
2: Exactly.
4: I watched that movie so many times when I was younger. I ruined the tape because of...
3: Wow!
1: Worn out.
4: It's the Wallace and Gromit people.
2: Oh.
1: Yes, exactly.
2: Yeah, the Wallace and Gromit people. Jeremy, any big plans for the weekend?
4: Tomorrow night's concert.
3: Oh, on Narragansett Beach?
4: Yes.
3: Yeah.
4: I have some intel, and I think I know who's going to be there.
3: Who, Jeremy?
2: Why don't you just kind of...
4: I can't say.
2: No!
3: Why?
2: Jeremy!
4: I definitely would have...
2: What?
1: You got to be kidding
3: Somebody
1: me.
3: Somebody just took him out.
1: Jeremy!
4: Just say wait. Just wait. That's my clue. Just wait.
3: Okay, just... John, wait.
2: Just wait?
4: What?
3: John, wait.
4: Yep, just wait.
2: He said just.
3: But it's a clue, Becca.
2: But what's John Waite?
3: John Waite's an artist.
2: What? Is it?
1: Is he alive?
2: I don't know. Can you give us another clue that I would understand?
4: I don't know anything else because I would give it away.
3: I ain't missing
4: that's
3: you.
4: That's a lyric. That's one of the
1: would
4: lyrics.
1: You say,
2: it's a
1: would
2: lyric,
1: you say,
2: he said. Just yeah, yeah. It's a lyric.
1: Would you say that maybe half of your hometown might be there?
4: Yes, definitely.
1: Okay. I got you. I'm picking up what you're laying down.
3: Oh, just wait is a lyric.
2: That's what he was.
1: I'll write it down.
2: This is so fun, Jeremy. I love that you have some inside info, but you're so good at it. Then
4: detective.
3: That's what? Not rock. It's a rock concert.
2: Is it a man or a woman?
4: It's a band. It's a lot of.
2: It's a band. Oh.
1: Well, then.
4: It's a man.
2: It's a man.
1: Oh, it's a man, baby.
2: It's a man band.
3: Well, am I right?
1: Is it country or rock?
4: Neither.
2: Okay.
3: Neither.
2: Are they from the East Coast or the West Coast?
4: I honestly don't know.
2: Okay. Let's
3: see. Do they sing really fast?
4: No, there's slow songs and upbeat songs.
3: Darn it.
1: Does the lead singer play an instrument?
4: Yes.
1: Huh.
2: This is like when Andy Cohen has people guess who is behind closed doors on Watch What Happens Live and they have their voice disguised. So what do we know? Just Wait was a clue, right?
1: Yeah, and then...
2: And then
1: I
2: there's
1: asked
2: a band.
1: If...
3: Is it this?
2: What? Some songs are upbeat and slow.
1: Was that My Life by Billy Joel?
3: No.
2: it kind of sounded like that. Does one... What other question? Do they wear pants? Do people in this band wear pants sometimes?
4: I would hope so.
2: Do you know how many people are in this band?
4: Maybe the 4 or 5.
2: 4 or 5. Do you know if any of them are friends?
4: I never really look into like band members.
2: I know. And Jeremy, poor Jeremy has been on for so long with us, way longer than any other screen test person.
3: 1, 2, 3, 4, 5. All right, is it...
4: You know, guitar, bass, drums, singer.
2: Is there a harmonica?
4: Standard. I don't think so.
2: Okay.
3: Are
2: so
3: they
2: no
3: from New Jersey?
1: No, he said he doesn't know where they're from.
2: If you're just joining us, by the way, we have poor Jeremy, who, by the way, won a 4-pack of tickets to Roger Williams Park Zoo.
1: Whatever.
2: But when I asked
4: what
2: he's...
4: I didn't know what I was playing for.
2: But when I asked what he's doing this weekend, he said he's going to the Super Secret concert tomorrow night in Narragansett, where there is a Super Secret band that Jeremy seems to have some inside info on. So we know it's a band, and it's upbeat, also slow music.
3: Is Just Wait a lyric or also the song title?
4: A lyric.
3: Damn it.
1: Does the lead singer sing often in falsetto?
4: No.
3: Are all the original band members still with this band?
4: I think so.
3: Damn it.
2: All right.
3: All my guesses.
4: Like I said, my knowledge is not much there, so...
2: Well, Jeremy,
3: this is killing me.
2: I feel like we've asked all the questions.
4: Also, Take It to the Bridge is playing tonight at Charlestown Rathskeller, so that's my other plan.
2: Take It to the Bridge.
1: Jam-packed night.
2: At the Rathskeller.
3: Oh, Take It to
4: the
2: Bridge. Right. You've got a big weekend.
4: Yeah.
1: Hang on one second, Jeremy, so that Jim can ask you the same amount of questions we just did.
4: Okay.
3: Don't cry.
4: Thanks, guys.
2: Thank you. So many of you are saying Blues Traveler.
3: I just looked, and that doesn't fit. Because there's not all the original band members, because one is no longer with us.
1: Right.
3: Just Wait is a song title.
2: Yes.
1: And I was thinking Maroon 5, but that singer sings in falsetto, and he said no.
3: Somebody said John Bon Jovi earlier.
2: The Sublime cover band Badfish. So Badfish, wait.
3: Sublime was just here.
2: Yeah, regular Sublime, but not with the lead singer, with the lead singer's son.
3: So I feel like they're not famous enough for this concert.
2: Just Wait.
3: Lenny Kravitz was the headliner like 10 years ago.
2: Yes.
3: I feel like it's got to be somebody better
2: like
3: than
2: a big,
3: Bad Fish.
2: Big name.
3: Right.
2: Hmm.
3: Or at least a medium name.
2: That's great. We need this. Who is this medium named artist playing in Narragansett tomorrow?
3: Oh, we have a call.
2: 224-1234.
1: It's not screened.
2: Yeah, it's not screened. Yeah. All right. We're going
1: to. Hold on. I have to do math. Keep talking.
2: Okay. Do some math. If you think you know who it is, for a lot of you, I know there's others of you who are saying it's Red Hot Chili Peppers.
3: Yeah, that's the rumor.
2: That would be a really great.
3: Stand by. I'm going to see if Just Wait is
2: band to have. When I said East Coast or West Coast, Jeremy didn't seem to know.
3: Well,
2: and
3: but
2: very
3: he
2: West
3: just
2: Coast.
3: Might not know.
2: Yeah, but Red Hot Chili Peppers has Californication. Like, they have, like, they're very much a California band. But, yeah, maybe you're right. He just didn't know. That's okay.
3: Nope. See, their lyric is, I'll wait or and you wait. So
2: but maybe Jeremy got the lyric wrong.
3: Maybe.
2: 224-1234. Who do you think the super secret band is? And if you have some little intel you want to share with us, you can as well. We got more coming up.
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7: Traffic slowing down on 95 southbound. Busy if you're traveling through Pawtucket. You got the delay from Branch Ave out to about Atwells Ave. Inbound 610 connector. That's slowing down from Route 10 all the way out to 95. 195 eastbound. That's slowing down Gaino Street to the Washington Bridge. Westbound side, you got the backup now from Broadway out to the bridge. I'm Megan Dahl with your right now traffic.
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1: Paul Dews, meteorologist, TJ Del Santo. Showers and drizzle, especially this morning. A little bit of sun in the afternoon, perhaps. Highs around 74. Cloudy with showers tonight. Little patchy drizzle. Lows in the 60s. Mainly cloudy with showers, especially late in the day tomorrow, with highs around 74. Some sun on Sunday, but still a chance for a few showers. Highs in the upper 70s.

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Coming up in Becca's World, we have a little bit of an update from Jeremy and this whole Narragansett concert thing. We'll get into it after this.

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2: Jeremy, okay. So for those of you who missed it, a little while ago, Jeremy was our winner for Screen Test.
3: And then go ahead.
2: And then Jeremy also said, we asked, oh, hey, what are you doing this weekend? And he said he's going to that super secret concert in Narragansett. That happens not every year, and everybody's speculating who it is. And he said, one of the hints is, just wait. Like, that's the lyric, just wait.
3: And then I said,
4: Jeremy. Jeremy, you're amazing.
2: And then he just texted us and said, I might have gotten the lyric wrong.
5: Oops. Because he obviously didn't know anything else about this band. We're asking him all kinds of questions. He's like, I don't know.
2: I don't know. Jeremy, unfortunately, you are like me. We are unreliable narrators.
5: Maybe,
2: and that is okay.
5: Maybe Jeremy doesn't even know the name of the band, so we might have said it. And he was like, nope.
3: That's true.
2: North Beach Clubhouse, Dunes Club, tomorrow at 8 o'clock, super secret band hosted by wealthy New York financier and Rhode Island native Joseph Healy. Healy's tradition of keeping major surprise guests like Sting in 2006 and Lenny Kravitz in 2016 under wraps until showtime.
5: That's what I mean. It's got to be big. Maybe Bon Jovi is it.
2: Could be.
5: Somebody else said Bruce Springsteen.
2: That would be so crazy. That's major.
5: I know.
3: All right, you know, by the way, this isn't the first time that Jeremy has double-crossed us. He went back in 2005. Do you remember?
5: No.
6: Jeremy tried to seduce me.
5: Tess from Warwick said Coldplay.
2: I would love it if it was Coldplay.
5: And if everyone in that audience doesn't reenact the Jumbotron thing, I'll be very sad.
2: And then a lot of you are saying Red Hot Chili Peppers. So could be Red Hot Chili Peppers. And by the way, if Jeremy's listening, Red Hot Chili Peppers are from the West Coast, because you didn't know what coast it was. And you know what? To be fair, in Jeremy's defense, maybe it's not even a band from here. Could have been somebody from, like, Coldplay.
5: Yeah.
2: So maybe we were just unreliable question askers and to the unreliable narrator. Jeremy, have fun. And I'm sure that as the morning goes on, we'll get maybe more answers. But regardless, we will cover it on Monday morning.
5: And thanks for being a good sport.
2: Thank you.
7: The penny was a gift, Todd. I'm taking it with me.
2: Would that make you love me?
3: What exactly is our situation, Dad?
2: And then all I think of is the grandmother, but we can't say any of the things that the grandma said. We're talking about wedding crashers.
3: FDR, his wife, though.
2: Wedding crashers. She was a real... Okay. Let's get into other items.
8: Oh, it's a lady.
2: I don't know, Jay, if you felt some sort of shake or tingle yesterday.
3: Where?
2: Do you know? I don't
5: We
2: really
5: don't want to know where.
2: Pianist. Do you know who is in Rhode Island as we speak? Not, this has nothing to do with the super secret musician.
3: Who? Wait a minute. Do I know this?
2: Joni Loves Chachi.
3: Oh, yeah. Scott's here. I know.
2: Scott Baio was here. He was dining at, I was told, Avio in Cranston last night.
3: Yeah.
2: For those who don't know, Scott Baio's daughter plays golf at Providence College. And there is video of, I will get it for next Becca's World, but there's video of him eating tiramisu with a spoon. And he was really surprised, I guess, that the folks over at that restaurant gave him a spoon to eat tiramisu with. So,
3: what, was it a silver spoon?
2: For more on Becca's World,
3: come on!
2: Jim loved that. You hear him? Follow us.
5: I don't get it.
2: Because wasn't he in Silver Spoons?
3: He was in Silver Spoons.
5: Chachi was?
2: Yeah. Charles in Charge.
5: I did not remember that. All right, go on.
2: Scott Baio. For more, follow us.
3: No, that was Ricky Schroeder.
5: Right. I was like, no, it wasn't.
3: Equally despicable.
2: Take it back. Take it all back.
3: Mm.
2: Follow
3: You're right.
2: us.
3: Scott could have never gotten a role in Silver Spoons.
2: He could be listening to us right now, and he's going to come here.
5: Well, Scott, I'm very disappointed in you because I really had a crush on you way back when, and now I don't.
2: The end.
3: Whoa.
2: Follow us
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0: 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Your chance to see Harry Styles in New York City. National keyword is after 8.
1: Halloween.
0: Let that be the last time we play that this morning.
2: That's what you okay? think.
0: So apparently one of us has unclaimed property.
2: Exciting.
3: Really?
0: Yeah. One of us in this room has unclaimed property.
2: Yes.
0: And we're going to tell everybody about it.
2: Is it Beckenberger? I don't know. Is it Jay Buff? I don't know. Is it Kimberly Zandy? I don't know.
0: This has been one big guessing game this morning here on 92 Pro FM Mornings. I can tell you this. I can't say it.
3: Can you say what kind of property? Does it say?
0: I'm asking you.
2: Money.
0: One of us has unclaimed property money.
3: Oh, unclaimed property / money.
2: Yes.
3: Okay.
0: Correct. That person is not me.
2: That person is not me.
3: I haven't.
2: That person is Miss Kimberly Aloysius Zandy.
3: Aloysius. What?
4: So, yeah. Wait, let me tell the story.
3: Why do you two know this and I don't?
2: Let me tell you the story. Why do you think?
3: That's a good point.
2: yesterday I was doing a bunch of boring stuff. I was filling out a warranty thing. It doesn't matter. And I was using AI to help me like fill in the form correctly and make sure I had all the documents together. And then after I finished, I was like, let me just run a check of other things that I might be able to shore up some, you know, loose dollars on if I'm wasting my money anywhere, like if I have double subscriptions. I'm going to run it through that. So I run it through, and it reminds me that James Deosa, the general treasurer of the state of Rhode Island, has set up this website called findrimoney.gov.
3: Ooh.
2: So go to findrimoney.gov, Kim.
3: Okay.
2: And just type in your last name.
3: All right.
0: This is so funny.
3: findrimoney.gov.
0: .gov. I don't know where .com is going to take us.
3: All right. Last or business name.
2: Okay.
3: First name.
2: You don't even have to put your first name in.
3: Oh. Search.
2: Kim?
0: Look at Kim's face.
3: What?
0: I wish you could see Kim's face right now. The look of shock and awe on
2: Kim
0: her face.
2: Kim has hundreds of dollars of unclaimed property that's being held currently by the state of Rhode Island.
3: What?
0: So, Kim, congrats. Are you going to take us out to dinner?
2: Better.
3: I guess.
0: What are they from? Are you allowed to say what they're from? I guess.
3: One is from PayPal.
0: Oh.
3: Like, what would they have not paid me?
0: PayPal's kind of a
3: Dude, I've been on PayPal.
2: You said shady.
0: Yeah.
3: I've been on PayPal recently because something comes out of there automatically, blah, blah, blah.
2: Sitting there waiting for you to claim, Kim. And by the way, if you're in Rhode Island, anybody can do this anywhere. You don't even have to be a Rhode Island resident. But if you have unclaimed money that's being held by the state of Rhode Island in escrow, you can claim it here, and it's really easy to do. They set it up in the state of Rhode Island just like it's not a scam or anything. It's totally legit.
0: I also want to point out that this is not something we've been hired or paid to endorse.
2: No, I was just psyched when I saw it yesterday. I was typing my name in very naturally. I put my name in. My name doesn't have anything. And then I was like, you know who I bet? Of all the people I know who has unclaimed property, it's going to be Kim.
0: And I was right. When all of you go to find rimoney.gov and find out if you have money or not, when you file the claim and say, how did you hear about us? Please select the TV radio option.
2: Oh, I didn't even go that far.
0: Yes.
3: One of these is from Lee County Electric Cooperative.
2: Yeah, where's Lee County? I was wondering about that.
3: Lee County is Florida. It's my property down there. But what?
2: You have a refund. You overpaid over $100 over.
3: But I still use electric down there.
0: I love that Jay was such a snoop that he's the one that discovered this.
3: And then I've got something from Citibank.
0: Yeah.
2: Maybe you have an account that you closed that still had a little bit of money left in it.
3: I don't ever remember having Citibank anything.
0: The only thing I had was from Darden, and Darden owned Longhorn. And that's where
3: I got to... So wait, would the PayPal be in my PayPal now?
0: No, it's
2: being held by the state of Rhode Island, so you have to claim it on this website, findrimoney.gov.
3: Okay.
2: Hit the little thing that says claim. It's right there on the left side. And then you just you prove who you are, and they send you a check. Kim, I'm not joking.
3: This Lee County thing is over $100.
2: I know.
0: Kim, you are getting hooked up. It is payday for you.
2: You are welcome on a Friday, no less.
3: Thank you.
0: This is reminding me of when you saved people a bunch of money on something.
2: Their car insurance by switching to Geico?
0: Nope.
2: Oh, no.
3: By the way, did you see he changed his name to Gino?
2: No.
3: Gino the Gecko? All right, go on.
0: No, on Amazon. Remember when you were getting double charged or something?
2: I was getting charged for a subscription that I had surreptitiously been charged for.
0: And then a lot of you had texted us and said, oh my goodness, Jay just saved me some money. So look at this. This is a service that we're providing this morning.
2: It's just being held by the state. They're not going to do anything with it. So it's just sitting there. Why not get it?
3: The other two are 0 to 50. So let's be like rose-colored glasses.
0: And think it's 50.
3: Like my middle school experience. So I could potentially have like over $200.
2: I know. You could potentially have over $1,000. You don't know how much that electric company owes you.
3: Right?
0: If you're just joining us,
3: don't get me excited. Now I'm going to be disappointed. It's not going to be over $1,000. I don't pay any bill over $1,000.
0: Find rimoney.gov. See if you have some unclaimed property. Kim has hundreds of dollars.
3: I might as well have found it in my car.
0: I know. Your bag.
2: The first thing I thought of.
3: Or the bag when I had, what, $900?
0: And checks.
2: And if you do have money, let us know, because I want to, like, I'm genuinely curious, like, how many people.
0: So did you end up having money?
2: I did not. Okay. No, I didn't.
3: But you do.
0: I don't know. I don't. It's 0 to 50, so I wouldn't get too excited.
2: Well,
3: what if it's 50?
0: Could be. We'll find out. Find rimoney.gov. See what you have in there. And if you have something, let us know about it.
2: See if you can beat Kim.
3: This is so ridiculous. Yeah,
0: well, let's see if you do your best to best Kim. In the Kim Berger unclaimed money battle.
3: This is right.
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6: Traffic's heavy on 146 south on scene. The backup now approaching exit 1, Branch Ave, to getting out past 95. 195 eastbound delays between Gaino Street and getting out past the Washington Bridge. The westbound side slows, typical 2A out to the Washington Bridge. 95 southbound, that's slowing down between Smithfield Ave.
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2: Gridlock in northern Rhode Island. Good morning. 295 in Cumberland closed for hours Thursday after a crash that killed two in the northbound lanes of the highway at Mendon Road. Word from Alaska this morning. Eight are dead. A small plane down in a rural area of western Alaska. Long Island, a beach club was seriously damaged after a suspected tornado hit on Thursday. There is another tornado touchdown as well that made a mess at Dover, Delaware. In sports, 2 days of practices are in the books as the Patriots prepare for the Eagles tomorrow night at Gillette Stadium. Tonight, Raffy coming back to Boston. Former Red Sox slugger Rafael Devers leading the Giants into Fenway for a weekend series starting tonight. I'm Bill Haberman.
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3: Delays on the 610 connector inbound from Route 10 out to 95. Then you're going to see some volume on 95 southbound between Smithfield Avenue and Atwells Avenue. 146, that's real slow. Branch Ave out to 95 and 195 eastbound. Watch for delays moving between Gano Street and getting out past the 95 interchange. Westbound slowing down by
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9: I'm Paul Dews, meteorologist, TJ Del Santo. Showers and drizzle, especially this morning. A little bit of sun in the afternoon, perhaps. Highs around 74. Cloudy with showers tonight. A little patchy drizzle. Lows in the 60s. Mainly cloudy with showers, especially late in the day tomorrow, with highs around 74. Some sun on Sunday, but still a chance for a few showers. Highs in the upper 70s.
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0: 92 Pro FM mornings. We're going to get to some of your unclaimed property results in just a little bit. But right now, we want to send you to see Harry Styles live in New York at Madison Square Garden. All you have to do is text the national keyword KEEP.
1: KEEP.
0: Yeah, KEEP to 95819. I've noticed a little pattern this week with these national keywords.
1: None of them are homophones?
0: Yeah. It's almost like
1: They heard me making fun of them and they decided to change the contest.
0: Someone's really taken some notes, I think. Text the national keyword KEEP, K-E-E-P, to 95819 for your chance to win a trip to New York to see Harry Styles live at Madison Square Garden.
2: Be the only person fired for doing a stupid voice.
0: What? All right. So right now, a lot of you are texting us at 224-1234. If you missed it, Jay was doing a little bit of what Jay does. And
2: personal finance organization.
0: Yeah, we'll go into that. But then he was personally looking into the personal organizations or whatever of Kim. And
2: no, I was looking up myself on findrimoney.gov, which is set up by the general treasurer in the state of Rhode Island. It doesn't have ads on it or anything like that. It's not clickbait. And I was like, and I didn't have any money, but I go, you know what? If I know anybody who's got money that they don't know about stashed away somewhere in some escrow account, it is Kim Zandi. And lo and behold, accurate.
3: I'm currently filling out a claim.
0: So a lot of you did take our advice and you did go to findrimoney.gov, and I did put the link up on our Facebook page. Nelson in North Providence just heard you guys talking about RI unclaimed property and decided to search my name. Sure enough, I had two claims waiting for me.
3: Wow.
0: They were both in the 0 to 50 range, so I'm not retiring anytime soon, but hey, money is money.
1: That's what I'm saying. Even if it's $2, who cares?
3: You know what I'm going to do with my money? I'm going to pay my current electric bill.
0: I think that's a great idea.
3: Which is $5,000.
0: And he said he's going to negotiate a little finder's fee if his friends and family strike it rich.
2: Dude, I should have done that.
3: It doesn't tell me, even when I submitted the claim, what it is. Ooh. It still just says 0 to 50.
2: Even more of a surprise.
0: I know.
3: This is going to be exciting.
0: Josh in Warwick had $100 owed to him. He said, thank you for the info.
1: Oh, my God.
0: Cassidy in Cumberland, like me, she had some money from an old restaurant job. Hers was Texas Roadhouse.
2: Uh-oh.
0: 0 to 50.
2: Fighting words.
0: Sarah,
2: how do you feel about that?
0: I feel great.
2: Do you feel a certain kind of way?
0: No. We were all friends in the steak business.
2: Really? Even the people at Outback?
3: Yeah.
0: Maybe not the people. Sarah in Woodstock. I am from Connecticut and had $13,000.
3: What?
4: Oh, my God.
0: Now, this is when she had a baby. She was that allowed her to stay home for 4 months.
2: Had a baby.
0: She had her daughter. Oh. And then Michael said, it's really confusing because I can't use anything else to see if it's actually me. Imagine if your name was something like Paul Smith.
2: Wait, well, there's ways to verify.
0: There is.
3: I was going to say, it gives you an address.
2: Yeah.
0: Diane in Bristol checked. She has two for 0 to 50. One is a credit card and the other one is who their mortgage is with.
5: Oh, my God, Jay.
0: Mike, holy moly, found two more. He said, that's it. I'm taking the day off.
3: Yeah.
6: Winning.
0: So you're very welcome. Don't spend it all in one place.
1: Spend it on me. Put it in an envelope. Send it to 1502 Wampanoag Trail.
0: Earl found money in both Rhode Island and Massachusetts and found friends and family members as well. Norma last year found six.

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1: Delays on the 610 connector inbound from Route 10 out to 95. Then you're going to see some volume on 95 southbound between Smithfield Avenue and Atwills Avenue. 146, that's real slow. Branch Ave out to 95 and 195 eastbound. Watch for delays moving between Gaino Street and getting out past the 95 interchange. Westbound slowing down by Broad.
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1: It's 92 Pro FM mornings. It is 8:18, and coming up, we've got your chance at winning Ed Sheeran tickets. It's the final Becca Burger Battle of the Week. We are already there at the battle.
2: Oh, boy.
1: And a Jordan's Jungle gift card, although a lot of you seem to have already won this morning because we put you on to findrimoney.gov. Link is up on our Facebook page. We have
3: it's not that hard of a website to remember, though.
1: No, I know. But if you're driving and stuff, yeah. Especially when it's raining, Rhode Island drivers, when it rains,
3: Wait, where is it?
1: Lions and tigers and bears. Oh, my. 430, over $100 in my name. Thanks for the info.
3: Nice.
1: $200, Joe and Wes Warwick.
3: That's some walking around money this weekend.
1: Yes, it is. So I'm glad that we did a service.
2: Me too.
1: So, Jay, you got a little gift in the mail. Kim just got a gift a couple days ago, right?
3: Yeah.
1: And now, Jay, you have something to open.
2: Now, I knew this was coming. Because I spoke to this person on Saturday, and he said it was coming, so we've been waiting. But I don't know what's in it.
1: All right, are we shouting out who it is?
2: Santa Jim. It's our friend Jim from Wareham.
0: Santa Jimmy.
1: I wonder if you're on the good or the bad list.
2: He looks like Santa Claus.
1: What?
0: Hold on.
1: I can't wait.
3: It's tape.
1: Oh. Do you have scissors?
2: That was the same as mine. Remember, it had so much bleeping tape on it.
1: We have so many issues with tape and opening packages.
2: And we have no scissors in this studio.
3: Because they don't trust us with scissors.
2: That's true.
1: Just use nature's scissors.
3: Same reason you can't bring a pocket knife on a plane.
1: Use your teeth.
2: No. We would totally run with those scissors. We know we would.
3: You guys.
1: Oh, my gosh.
3: Yes. Look at this. It has a note on it. It says, Jay, try to keep this one dry. Do you know what it is?
1: What happened this week that we talked about?
2: His drone fell in the water.
3: Right.
1: Yes, it was.
3: Brand new quadcopter. Oops.
2: What?
1: Jim gave you a new drone?
3: Yeah.
2: Aren't drones like $5 million?
3: I don't know.
1: Well, he did give you some good advice, though, which is to keep this one dry. For those who don't know, you can go back and listen to it at 92profm.com. Jay's drone, unfortunately, met its demise.
3: I haven't even tried to take it out of the rice yet. Oh.
2: You know, Jim has never even bought me a cup of coffee.
3: And I got a drone. Mine flies.
2: What the...
1: That's so nice, though.
3: Thank you, Jim.
2: What the hell, Jim?
1: That he thought of you and that he...
2: I mean, yes, that's very nice.
0: I'll fly it out to Wareham and take some videos of your house.
1: And Kira sent us those lovely dragon keychains.
2: Yes.
1: Listen, we are not here for your... We're not putting this out there because we want you to send us things.
3: Oh, I would like to be showered in gifts.
1: But it's very nice when you think of us and you send us these really cool...
2: I wonder...
1: Tokens of your...
0: Holy crap. Thanks,
2: not,
0: Jim.
2: Not that I'm saying Jim is cheap. But that's a big gift.
1: That is.
2: I wonder if Jim bought a drone for himself.
1: Yeah.
2: And just never opened it, because this would be so me. And went, you know what?
3: He would do that.
2: I'm really never going to open this. Let me send it to Jim.
1: We need clarification on the re-gift or not, Santa.
3: Either way, I don't care. It's awesome.
1: No, now you have another drone.
3: Now I have another drone.
1: You have a backup because...
3: Except I have to wait for it to stop raining this weekend now.
1: I know. But again, good advice from Jim. Make sure you take care of it. How long did the other drone last before this incident?
3: About 4 months.
2: That's it?
3: Yeah, that's pretty long for me.
1: Is this something you do? You like torpedo your drones?
3: Oh, I've probably lost 6 of them.
1: Drone?
2: What the heck?
3: Yeah.
1: Why?
3: I lose about one a year.
2: Yet more evidence that he is a cinquad.
1: Yeah. Go with the disposable income.
2: Yeah.
1: Don't you want to take care of these high ticket items?
3: But sometimes, you know, there's nothing you can really do about it.
1: You just fly your drone. That just means you fly your drone too much.
3: Too much? What am I supposed to do? Keep it in the box?
1: You get a lot of use out of it.
3: Yeah, of course.
1: That's good.
2: Dude, you just got unclaimed property too.
3: No, I didn't.
2: Yeah, you did.
3: Oh, this.
2: This drone.
1: It turns
3: very
1: out.
3: Very true. Touche, Kim Zandy.
1: Yes, it's very true. Thank you, Jim.
3: Thanks to Jim.
1: We appreciate you.
2: Wow.
1: We got Becca's World next.
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6: 95 southbound, going to slow down through Pawtucket. Heaviest from Lonsdale Avenue out to Atwell's Ave. Busy again, traveling through Warwick between exit 27, extending out to about Route 4. 146 southbound slows down Branch Ave out to 95. Watch for delays traveling inbound on the 610 connector. Typical, you're jammed up from Route 10 out to 95. 195 eastbound, delays begin at 95, and that extends all the way out to the Washington Bridge. The westbound side, that's pretty slow as well. Watch for slowdowns Broadway to the bridge. I'm Megan Dahl with you right now, traffic.
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1: I'm Paul Dews, meteorologist, TJ Del Santo. Showers and drizzle, especially this morning. A little bit of sun in the afternoon, perhaps. Highs around 74. Cloudy with showers. Tonight, a little patchy drizzle. Lows in the 60s. Mainly cloudy with showers, especially late in the day tomorrow, with highs around 74. Some sun on Sunday, but still a chance for a few showers. Highs in the upper 70s.

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Oh, Jay. He's gonna, you know, there's gonna be a reaction to my first story. You don't want to miss it. 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
2: I'm laughing because of the ridiculousness. I'm going to get to Jay's story in a second. But I just opened up our Facebook page at 92 Pro FM. And I asked, who do you think the super secret Narragansett Beach performer is this weekend? And the top comment is Eddie, the lady who turned off the lamp in the off-track betting commercial.
3: Oh my God, I love Eddie.
2: Eddie, what is this ridiculous? He woke up and chose ridiculousness on a Friday.
3: Every
2: night. Don't remember.
4: I know.
2: We have a discrepancy on when.
3: Did we ever figure it out?
2: She clicked it. Rowan. That was her name, right?
3: Oh, Rowan. Yeah.
2: Off-track bet. Can't remember what I did 10 minutes ago, but I'll remember her name.
3: Click first and then say night or click after night?
2: I used to think it was, and maybe it was Mandela, but the lowest prices every night. So I thought it was after.
3: Oh, I thought it was in between. Every click
2: no,
3: night.
2: No, you were right.
3: Oh, yay.
2: I believe you. Do we have the commercial?
4: I'm working on it.
2: That's
4: giving
2: all right.
4: It's giving me commercials for off-track betting.
3: Oh.
5: Off-track betting. The lowest prices every night.
3: Oh, you're right.
2: You know what I think happened?
3: Wait.
2: Because Jay and I went through this a few summers ago. And maybe they recorded a few different.
3: Oh, maybe.
2: And so maybe it's not so much Mandela effect, but maybe it's.
4: Here's another one.
2: Okay.
5: Off-track betting. The lowest prices every night.
2: Ooh.
3: That was close.
2: It
3: almost sounds like she says it at the same time.
2: I watched a lot of TV.
3: Night.
2: Anyway, Eddie, that was a very funny answer.
3: Yes, very good.
2: To our Facebook question. Now, yesterday, if you remember, if you were listening to us, there was a whole bunch of hullabaloo about
4: Hubbadoo
2: and Meghan Markle and Prince Harry moving back to the UK.
3: Yes.
2: Now, I mentioned something a little bit about, I wonder if this could open up any acting gigs for her now that they've changed their tune. Because she said she retired from acting.
4: Right.
3: But a lot of people retire and then come back.
4: She also said she wasn't a grifter, but we saw how that turned out.
3: Oh, stop it.
6: Acting!
2: Well, People Magazine just put out on their Instagram account, Meghan Markle is set to return to acting. People have learned the Duchess of Sussex has been offered a major new project, marking her most significant role since leaving Suits, and one that also helped shape the timing of her and Prince Harry's move back to Britain with Prince Archie and Princess Lilibet after
4: this
2: 6
4: is disgusting.
2: Years in
4: Shut
2: California.
4: It down.
3: All right, so now why are we against her going back to acting?
2: I think
4: because she said she's not doing it anymore.
3: But a lot of people do that.
2: Yeah, but they don't. I think where Jay's coming from is that they also don't. They weren't tied to the royal family, so they said they want nothing to do with the royal family. Meghan's quitting acting. It was this whole big push,
4: public like upheaval.
2: But now it's like they're walking back.
3: And I think okay.
4: They're doing exactly the thing that they said that they were not doing.
3: No, they're not being working royals. They're not
4: because they can't be. Even if they wanted to, they can't.
3: King Charles could allow it.
2: Do you think that there was a panic button at one point with these two and thought, mm-hmm. oh, no.
3: I think there was a mental health crisis with Meghan and the British tabloids.
2: Totally.
3: And I think it's okay for anyone to walk back a statement that is, it could be a change of life. Charles is sick.
2: Yeah, change of heart.
3: We're not going to be, no, I'm saying life circumstances. Mm. Prince Charles is sick, or I mean King. And, you know.
4: Well, if that's the case, they can just go back and be with him. Why does she have to go back into acting?
3: Because sometimes.
2: I think they need money.
4: I think so, too.
2: I honestly think that that's what it is. But that's what I meant by panic button. In the last few years, they were probably like, oh, my God. We're running out
4: happened?
2: Of money.
4: Yes.
3: I don't think they are running out of money because the whole security thing, Prince Harry wants to pay for like the 24
2: his own
3: security on his own. And Prince Charles said, or King Charles said, no. They get it for special events from the crown.
2: Well,
3: so I don't think they need money. What if she just wants to work, Buff?
2: I think what doesn't help our argument with Jay is that they also had issues with Spotify and Netflix. And there's a lot of weird business dealings back and forth.
3: With
2: Harry and Meghan.
4: They do the thing that they say they don't like. They say they want to be in private, and then they go out and do an interview with Oprah. They say they don't want to be with the royal family, then they go back and become part of the royal family again.
3: All right. So some of those choices seem a little hypocritical. However, I think we're judging a life that we have no idea what it's like to be in. I will die on this hill.
4: I don't think they know how to be real people.
2: I love that.
3: They might not.
2: 92 Pro FM Mornings, hottest button is Prince Harry and Meghan Markle.
3: Dude, they might not. Prince Harry grew up. How's he supposed to know how to be a regular person?
4: So why is he trying?
3: Because he wants to be.
4: Well, you can't get everything you want, Kim.
3: You know what? I said I would never drive a minivan, and here we are.
2: We got the Becca Burger battle with Ed Sheeran tickets.
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9: Traffic is improving. Still seeing some leftover volume. 95 southbound. Moving into the heart of downtown. Getting out past Atwell's Ave. And you're busy traveling through Warwick this morning. You're also seeing some minor slowdowns. 146 southbound right at the 95 interchange. Traveling 195 westbound. That's still slow after Broadway to the bridge. Eastbound is easing. Still heavy Gano Street to the bridge. I'm Megan Dahl with you right now. Traffic.
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0: 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Should I give the quick update about Jeremy before we get into
1: that? Yes.
2: Jeremy?
0: So for those of you who missed it, we had Jeremy as a winner in the 7 o'clock hour. And when I asked him what he was doing this weekend, he was going to the super secret performance in Narragansett that only happens every 10 years by this local big
1: shop. Tickets needed, by the way. Everybody can go.
0: Crazy, right?
1: Yeah.
0: So he said that his initial, he had some intel as to who the super secret performer was, but he couldn't say who it was. He just said the lyric, "Just Wait." So he sent us on a Google scavenger hunt about that lyric. And it turns out that he got the lyric wrong. I affectionately called Jeremy an unreliable narrator because I am as well.
1: Every question we were asking him, are they from East Coast, West Coast? I don't know. Are they this? I don't know.
0: Does the lead singer play an instrument?
1: Yes. Are the original members all still together? I think so. So it was like, do you know anything, Jeremy?
0: We love you, Jeremy, from East Greenwich.
1: So great.
0: He just said, sorry, had to get back to work. The lyric was "Waiting For," not "Just Wait." So the only thing I could think of, because a lot of you were texting us about Red Hot Chili Peppers. Red Hot Chili Peppers came out with a single in 2002 called "By the Way." And in that song, the lyric "Waiting For" is very prominent. So that's what I've uncovered. And I could be completely off.
1: And that was actually, I heard either yesterday or the day before, that was a big answer that was going around the rumor mill.
0: Should we reunite my dad with Anthony Kiedis?
1: Yes.
0: To have another finger battle. Do you remember this?
1: I do, but finger battle sounds,
0: it sounds so
1: a little
0: weird.
1: Much. yeah. So, yes, Jimmy Berger, get on it.
0: For those who don't.
3: Here's that line,
0: yes,
3: by the way.
0: Yes. Bye.

0: I just want to listen to the rest of it.
1: Can I just point out that this is awesome drumming. It's just one finger, one finger, one finger, one finger, one finger.
0: Have you ever seen that band before?
2: Red Hot Chili Peppers?
0: Yep.
2: No, they're on my bucket list.
0: Top five.
2: Oh! Now I'm going to go to Narragansett tomorrow.
0: Top five live shows. Number one is Outkast.
2: We've never done your top five before.
0: And Red Hot Chili Peppers is either 3, 4, or 5.
1: All right. Well, who's number two?
0: Probably Avicii or David Guetta.
1: That makes sense. All right. Wait. So three is, let's just call it Red Hot Chili
0: Peppers. But see, I almost want to separate them out, like rock top five and like EDM top five, because they're very different.
1: No. All time top five. That's my rule.
0: Okay. Daft Punk.
1: Ooh, that's a good one.
2: That's classic.
1: I can't believe you haven't seen them.
0: I have.
2: No, those are his top five.
0: These are all ones that I've seen before.
1: Yeah, yeah, yeah. Oh, I thought they were bucket list.
2: Yeah.
1: I was confused. All right, one more.
0: I'll come up with it.
2: Okay.
0: We have to play a game.
2: If we do, I'm sorry. And I just wanted to point out the story about my dad and Anthony Kiedis. They were both in bands in the 80s. The bands got in a fight. Anthony Kiedis flicked my dad off. So that's with the...
1: And your dad flicked him back off, right?
2: Yep.
1: Because your dad doesn't take any... It's a burger. Jimmy Burger takes no BS.
2: Speaking of burgers, it's time for the
1: Becca alliteration
2: burger battle. You know it. 224-1234. You can
0: loosey-goosey on a Friday.
2: I'm sorry. Just call us. 224-1234. It's Becca Burger Battle. You're playing for Ed Sheeran tickets.
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6: Again, reports of a spin out in East Greenwich, south on Route 4, the off ramp there to Route 403. It's going to tie things up. Watch out for some slick spots on the roadway, wet conditions in some areas. Inbound on the 610 connector, still slow. Dean Street out to 95. You're going to see some volume as well. Traveling at 195 eastbound. Heavy moving after 95 out to the Washington Bridge. Westbound side, that's still pretty slow. Broadway to the bridge. 95 moving southbound north of the city. You still got the backup between Branch Ave and moving out past Atwell's Ave. I'm Megan Dahl with you right now. Traffic.
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0: Let's see who you're going to play against today, Becca. Would you rather ice cream sandwich or Italian grinder without mortadella?
2: I can't have mortadella. So without. This is not going to be good for the battle. Yes, the Italian grinder.
0: Ooh, please. Okay.
1: Delicious.
0: In that case, we are going, well, if in that case, we're going to Johnston, home of the Italian grinder. Jeremy, good morning.
2: Hi, Jeremy.
18: Good morning.
2: Jeremy.
0: Our second Jeremy of the day.
1: Jeremy Johnston, Becca Burger Battle.
2: Ah.
1: I like it.
2: All of the alliteration.
0: Jeremy, have you played the Burger Battle before?
18: I did like a year ago, I think.
1: So you are a reheat.
2: Woo! All right, I'm going to leave the room. I'm going to go live on Facebook at 92 Pro FM.
1: You look lovely today, by the way.
2: Oh, thank you. I have not put on any makeup, so hot, thank you so much for saying it. Thank you.
1: Right. Hot pink is your color.
2: Thank you. Oh, my God.
0: Are you gone yet? This is me leaving. All right, Jeremy, here's the deal. You're going to have 60 seconds to answer 5 pop culture trivia questions. If you don't know any of those answers, quickly say pass. We will come back if you still have time. And in this game, you know you need to best Becca. So you need to get more questions correct than she does. If you tie or lose, it'll force the bonus. And we'll go let everyone else have an equal shot as you to win those Ed Sheeran tickets. But just for being selected as that good old Italian grinder, you've instantly won a $50 gift card to Jordan's Jungle. Congratulations.
18: Nice.
0: Let's go ahead and put 60 seconds up here on your clock. Are you ready?
18: Yes, I am.
0: Jeremy, here we go. The Odyssey just became the highest grossing R-rated movie of all time. Deadpool and Wolverine is number 2. What Joaquin Phoenix film is number 3?
18: Pass.
0: Julia Stiles is joining the cast of Dancing with the Stars. Julia Stiles once dated what Stranger Things actor who is accused of bullying Millie Bobby Brown?
18: Oh, pass.
0: The Foo Fighters will open for AC/DC one night only in St. Louis. The Foo Fighters performed at the campaign events for what Democratic presidential nominee in the 2004 election?
18: Obama?
0: Dr. Phil is being sued by his ex-publicist for a variety of reasons. Dr. Phil ceased renewing his license to practice what in 2006?
18: Therapy?
0: Diane Warren adopted a stray pig that was running around West Hollywood. What song did Diane Warren write after watching James Brolin talk about his wife Barbara Streisand sleeping?
18: Pass.
0: What Joaquin Phoenix film is the third highest grossing R-rated movie of all time?
18: Spider-Man.
0: Who bullied Millie Bobby Brown and once dated Julia Stiles?
18: I don't know that at all.
0: All right, we're out of time. Unfortunately, you didn't get any of them right. It was a very good effort.
1: It really was.
0: Good answers, Jeremy. When you hear the answers, you're gonna know some of them. Some of them, you're going to go, there's no way I could have known that. I'm going to send you over to Jim so we can get you the Jordan's Jungle gift card. You're going to enter the bonus after that. And feel free to call back and rematch anytime.
18: Great. Thank you so much.
0: Thanks for playing. All right. There he goes. And we're going to invite Becca back in.
1: So many of those answers were on the tip of my brain.
2: Hi. Hello. I'm back in. I'm just going to set my phone up. So if you want to watch live, you can on Facebook at 92 Pro FM.
0: Let's put 60 seconds on your clock.
2: You know what? I think that is such a good idea.
0: Ready?
2: Yes.
0: There we go.
2: Okay.
0: The Odyssey just became the highest grossing R-rated movie of all time.
2: Okay.
0: Deadpool and Wolverine is number 2. What Joaquin Phoenix film is number 3?
2: Joaquin Phoenix. Joker.
0: Julia Stiles is joining the cast of Dancing with the Stars. Julia Stiles once dated what Stranger Things actor who was recently accused of bullying Millie Bobby Brown?
2: Oh my God. David, what is his name? Oh my God. I got to pass because I got to come back.
0: The Foo Fighters will open for AC/DC one night only in St. Louis. The Foo Fighters performed at the campaign events for what Democratic presidential nominee in the 2004 election?
2: Barack Obama.
0: Dr. Phil is being sued by his ex-publicist for a variety of reasons. Dr. Phil ceased renewing his license to practice what in 2006?
2: Like therapy, psychiatrist, psych.
0: Diane Warren adopted a stray pig that was running around West Hollywood. What song did Diane write after watching James Brolin talk about his wife Barbara Streisand sleeping? We're out of time.
2: I don't know. I was so bad.
0: You said psych. Like, I need you to be more
2: psychiatry.
0: Psychiatry, okay.
2: Psych therapy.
0: You got one right.
1: Ooh.
0: Our contestant answered all of them, but unfortunately also didn't get any of them right.
1: And I want to see how I do, because, man, everything was on the tip of my brain.
2: Smoked. Me too.
1: Yeah.
0: Let's go back and review. What Joaquin Phoenix film is the third highest grossing R-rated film of all time?
2: It wasn't. Oh, sorry. Joker? Oh, it was Joker. Okay.
1: I got that right.
0: It's the only one you got right.
2: Okay.
0: What Stranger Things actor was accused of bullying Millie Bobby Brown and once dated Julia Stiles?
2: David Harbour. Yeah. You know what I was thinking?
1: Hopper. His character's name.
2: I was thinking David Boreanaz, and that's not him.
0: Oh, he had some issues, too.
2: He had issues, too.
1: Yeah,
2: from Buffy.
1: He did some, and from Bones.
2: Ugh.
0: The Foo Fighters performed at campaign events for
2: Kerry.
0: It was John Kerry.
2: Yeah, I was so mad after I said Obama. I got all turned around.
0: You both said Obama.
2: Yeah. It was 2008 was Obama. John Kerry was 2004.
0: Dr. Phil ceased renewing his license to practice what in 2006? You said psychiatry. It was psychology.
2: Oh.
1: What did he say?
0: Therapy.
1: He said therapy.
0: Therapy.
2: I said therapy, too.
0: You did, but it's psychology, specifically. That's the practice that he was in.
1: Mm.
0: What what song did Diane Warren write after watching James Brolin talk about his wife, Barbara Streisand?
1: I know this one. You're a crazy creep. Why are you watching your wife sleep? That's the name of the song.
2: That's it? I was like, that's a really, long title.
1: It's weird.
0: It is a long title.
2: Oh.
1: What is it?
2: The Way We Were?
0: No.
2: It's Barbara sang it?
0: No. Oh. Diane Warren wrote this song for somebody else after Diane Warren witnessed James Brolin talking about his wife, Barbara Streisand, sleeping.
1: I don't like it.
2: It's a song about people sleeping?
0: Yep.
1: And watching them sleep.
0: Mm-hmm.
2: Oh, not the Sting song.
0: Nope.
1: Okay. Somebody's Watching Me?
0: Nope.
1: Oh.
2: Watchtower?
1: Is sleep in the title?
0: Hold on.
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1: Yeah, everybody knows that.
0: We continue.
1: Give us another hint.
0: It was for a very famous rock band.
1: Very famous rock band.
0: Whose lead singer is a man, baby.
2: Back to this whole thing.
1: Yeah, right. All right, go. Another hint. Better hint.
0: Please tell you.
2: Well, no. What year did the song come out?
0: Probably in the 90s.
1: Bon Jovi?
0: No, but close. In the same vein.
2: Poison?
1: Aerosmith?
0: Yep.
2: Oh,
1: Aerosmith. I don't want to miss a thing.
2: Yeah.
19: The sweetest dream will never do. I still miss you, baby.
2: Wait, Diane Warren wrote this?
0: Yep.
2: I thought Steven Tyler wrote it.
0: Nope.
2: Like, with Liv Tyler.
0: No.
1: Right.
0: Diane Warren wrote this about James Brolin and Barbara Streisand.
2: I used to really love this song, and now I'm kind of icked
1: out. Now I'm creeped out.
2: That bums me out, to borrow a term.
1: I'm picturing a dark room. She's laying in bed, and he's sitting on a chair.
2: You think Barbara sleeps with her mouth open?
1: Totally.
2: You think Barbara drools?
1: She drools.
2: Yeah, she's a drooler.
1: And then she wakes up with the crusty.
2: Yeah, mm-hmm. And then she's like, what? What is this drool? The best Barbara I could come up with.
19: I don't want to close my eyes.
1: This makes sense.
19: I don't want to fall asleep because I miss you, baby.
1: It's a little obsessive, though.
0: It's not obsessive. It's sweet. I don't want to close my eyes because I miss you too much.
1: I miss you when I just saw you for like a bazillion hours.
0: That's how much he cares about her.
1: That's obsessive.
2: I liked it so much better when it was just Liv Tyler touching Bruce Willis. Bruce Willis played her dad.
1: Yeah.
2: And it was Armageddon. And so she puts her hand on the TV. But was she was romantically linked to Ben Affleck, right, in the movie?
1: Yes.
2: Such a good one. Owen Wilson was in it.
0: I feel like I'm at a slow dance in sixth grade.
2: Yeah, me too.
1: Halfway through it, you're like, bonus. This is a long song.
2: We also need to get to the bonus.
1: I mean, come on. They both were retired. Like, is he really going to miss her that much?
0: It's one of the sweetest sentiments you can ever express for someone.
2: How stuck Kim is on this.
0: He's saying, I love you so much that I don't want to be away from you for 1 second, even if I'm right next to you.
1: Sweetheart, I drove by your house obsessively 40 times because I miss you so much. sweetheart, I blew up your phone 30 times at work. So I just miss you.
0: Something tells me that somebody has had this happen to her before.
1: Is it just me? Maybe it's just me.
0: We must award tickets to go and see Ed Sheeran. If you'd like to win them and take Kim Zandi and whisper sweet nothings in her ear, text us at 224-1234. The 10th text to give us the correct answer. We'll instantly win tickets to go see Ed Sheeran. Kim Zandi included or not, your choice. Here's the question. The 25th anniversary reissue of Glitter is on the way, and who starred in that?
1: Good one.
2: That's great.
0: Text the name to 224-1234. Who's starring Glitter? Text that to 224-1234, and if you're the 10th texter with the right answer, you'll win tickets to Ed Sheeran.
2: Go ahead. Say what you love to say when we're late.
0: We're not...
2: late.
0: You're not early. No. We're late.
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2: We're totally off the rails.
3: So fun.
1: Track betting. It is 9:08 and it is time for the Becca Burger Battle.
2: I am so glad it's Friday.
1: Same.
2: We must award those tickets to go and see Ed Sheeran. If you'd like to win them, well, you should have texted us earlier because our contestant's on the phone already. We said to you moments ago, a 25th anniversary reissue of Glitter is on the way. Who starred in that? For the answer, we're going to head to the beautiful town of North Kingstown, where there's currently a rollover on 403 and Route 4. Watch out. Jen, good morning.
4: Good morning.
1: Hi, Jen.
3: What you doing today?
4: Nothing, just hanging out. We're going to take the kids to school shopping.
3: Oh, nice.
1: Yeah.
2: What kind of stores are we do we have on the docket today?
4: Maybe Staples, maybe Target, Walmart, I don't know.
3: Oh, you're doing the actual supply list.
1: Bed Bath & Beyond, I don't know if we'll have time.
2: I don't know. Staples has some good stuff right now. They have like notebooks for like 25 cents.
3: I was going to say, they used to be so expensive and now it's like, ooh, they've got all the deals.
2: Because everyone's using tablets now. We got excess of notebooks.
4: Right. Yeah.
1: Jen, what is the answer to our Becca Burger Battle bonus?
4: Mariah Carey.
5: That is correct.
2: Have you ever seen the movie Glitter?
4: I don't think so.
2: Probably keep it that way. Congratulations for knowing Mariah Carey starred in Glitter. You've won a fabulous prize.
1: You're going to go see Ed Sheeran at Gillette on September 26th. Congratulations to you.
4: Thank you.
2: Hold on 1 second so Jim can tell you about the finer points of Gigli.
4: All right, thank you.
2: Okay, hold on.
3: It's the other crappy movie.
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0: things to do.
1: This weekend, join Barbie Joe. She's Queen of the Hill, Federal Hill, tomorrow from 5 to 7. 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
2: You too could catch a photo op with Barbie Joe and Rick Simone.
1: Yes, you can. Right in the middle of the two. Like a nice...
2: Oh, I don't know. I think you have to stand on one side or the other. Oh. They're pretty inseparable.
1: Yeah, so go see Barbie Joe and Rick Simone tomorrow from 5 to 7 on Federal Hill.
2: If you know, you know.
1: It's going to be a lovely evening. You're going to have so much fun on the Avenue. If you have not been this summer, go check it out tomorrow.
3: Yeah, Barbie always makes it fun. All right, I got something for Friday. Roger Williams Park, Food Truck Fridays.
1: Oh, that's tonight.
3: Yes.
1: Yep.
3: That's always a good time. And then
1: very true.
3: Saturday, there is a surprise concert on the beach in Narragansett. You don't even need a secret handshake. It's hosted. So it's Saturday at 8 o'clock, Sandcastle by the Sea Beachfront. And you can get in there at the North Beach Clubhouse. You know what Narragansett Police Department is saying? Don't park illegally. Don't crime. Bring a chair, blanket, friends, and family.
1: Don't crime.
3: Right.
1: I like that.
3: The fun part is we have no idea who the guest is.
1: So the past have been Lenny Kravitz.
3: Lenny Kravitz was a big one.
1: I'm trying to think of who else did the surprise. Because this is something that does not happen every year.
3: Right.
1: I think it's pretty rare. So I'm interested as to who's going to be flying in. So Jay, track that, would you please?
2: All right, I'm on it.
1: Thank you.
3: So don't crime. Go to the concert. Thank you, Narragansett Police Department. My favorite account to follow on socials right now. And then Sunday, Summer Flea, District Park, right on Dyer Street. That's always a fun time, too.
1: Yeah, you can get some good stuff.
3: Yeah.
2: Couple shows this weekend. You want to do something inside, you can head over to the Comedy Connection and see Vic DiBitetto. He is from the Amazon Prime series Gravesend, and he has an album called Working Class Zero. They've got two shows tonight and two shows tomorrow. Tickets available. And then tonight, Kesha is going to be at the Xfinity Center. We gave away tickets to that with Chromeo. You know Chromeo? And I cry so much about a love band. I wish he loved me. Fun. So yeah, that's gonna be a lot of fun tonight.
3: Gravesend, that TV show you mentioned, looks so good.
2: There you go. Something
3: I gotta get on
2: this weekend.
1: He's the bread and milk guy. Remember how he went viral about New Englanders and their bread and milk? That's him.
2: There you go. And something a little more rocky, Leonard Skinner is going to be at the Xfinity Center tomorrow. If you miss Kesha tonight or you want to see her indoors tomorrow, she's going to be at the Mohegan Sun Arena with Erica Jane tomorrow night.
1: Erica Jane, for those who watch Real Housewives of Beverly Hills, Erica Jane, she is a showstopper. If you have an event you would like us to know about, you can text us at 224-1234. We have a couple guesses as to who the surprise guest will be at the Narragansett event tomorrow night. Sue said she's heard Bon Jovi at the beach.
3: What?
4: What?
1: Again, these are just guesses. We don't know anything. And I love 932. Maybe the surprise concert in Narragansett will be Blue Cantrell.
3: Oh, maybe.
1: Full circle.

0: Mornings. Happy Friday. We've had a lot of fun. Oh, in case you were wondering, Josh is off this week. So you will not, obviously, you didn't hear his little tune, but.
1: His little ditty?
0: His little ditty. Well. He should resume next week. But we had a lot of fun today. It was a crazy unhinged Friday, which are some of our best.
1: 100%.
0: 100%. Rhode Island's most searched for sandwich. You will never, ever guess what it was because it's not even really a sandwich when you think about it.
2: People had pretty good guesses.
0: You did.
2: The weirdest part was it's something without bread.
0: Yep. 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
1: Yep. And guess who it was?
2: It was me. 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
0: So Kim is now rolling in the dough.
2: Thanks,
0: and
2: Buff.
1: You're welcome.
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1: Friday payday.
0: Jay opened his package.
1: And you gazed upon it.
0: Shout out to one of our listeners.
2: We went, oh, wow.
0: Yes, we did. Yes. We were very impressed with the package. And it was something that Jay unfortunately lost this week. It was a drone.
1: Yeah. Look at that.
0: See, people seem to think that he's the most unpopular member of the show. No.
1: I'm the second most unpopular member of the show.
2: Au contraire, mon frère.
0: Marie from Swansea, I think, sent that to you.
1: She did. And then she called in and said,
3: Jay, I hate you.
0: Yeah, something like that. But we had a lot of fun today. We had a really great week. We hope everybody has a really great weekend. Try to stay dry.
1: Boy.
0: Big thanks to you, Jim. We're 92ProFM Mornings. 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
17: A better life with Dr. Sanjay Gupta.
18: We've talked a lot about ultra-processed foods, and here is one more reason to pay close attention to what you eat. New study out of Australia found that bumping up your ultra-processed food intake by just 10% a day, we're talking a small bag of chips, was linked to a, quote, measurable drop in attention and a higher risk of dementia. And here's the part that really surprised me. This held true even for people eating an otherwise healthy Mediterranean-style diet. In other words, you can't just cancel out the junk with a good salad. If that sounds discouraging, let me give you some good news. It's never too late to improve your diet. Researchers found that swapping ultra-processed foods for whole foods over several years lowered the risk of cognitive decline. So midlife even can be a great time to start. Read the labels and reach for the real stuff. I'm Dr. Sanjay Gupta, helping you live a better life.
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Harry Styles playing 30 nights over at Madison Square Garden, all from August 26th to Halloween. 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

0: I don't know why I do it, but I'm on a treasure hunt again with the Pogues. I'm talking Outer Banks. This show gives me so much agita. I already binged like 5 episodes of the final season, and why are the Pogues always running from harm? Why are they always running?
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Is it green for Pro FM?

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0: 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He is in love and engaged now. Congratulations, Kesha. She is a free woman, though, and she is out on the Freedom Tour. You can catch her this weekend. Tonight, yeah, she's going to be over at the Xfinity Center, but tomorrow she is going to be over at Mohegan Sun. I have your final pair of 92 Pro FM tickets to go and see her at Mohegan. I am looking for caller 10 right now, 224-1234. 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
0: Congratulations.
1: Thank you.
0: You just picked up our final pair of tickets to go and see Kesha tomorrow night over at Mohegan Sun.
3: Nice, buddy.
1: I can't wait.
0: The Freedom Tour, and every song on the set list is a hit.
3: Woohoo!
0: I love Kesha.
3: I like Kesha, too.
0: Erica Jane opening up for her. Now, did you watch, do you watch Real Housewives?
3: No.
0: She's a Bravo celebrity. She was Real Housewives of Beverly Hills. And maybe, just maybe, one of our Real Housewives of Rhode Island has like this pop star alter ego. And one day they'll jump on tour with Kesha. Wouldn't that be fun?
3: That would be good.
0: I could picture Rosie doing it. I don't know why. I think she'd be great. She's like the next pop star. I'm calling it now.
3: Yep.
0: Michael, where are you calling from?
1: Bristol, Rhode Island.
0: Bristol, the roads of Bristol, Rhode Island, right? Drive safely out there. It's messy today.
1: Yep, it is.
0: I want to get Kesha on. What should I play?
1: My first kiss.
0: Yes! I knew I liked you, Michael. We can be friends now. It's a good jam. You'll find out why in a second. Tell me the station that's hooking you up.
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92 Pro FM, hanging with the Barbie Joe Show. I love that Charles in Charge has been enjoying the tiramisu of Rhode Island. Scott Baio. His daughter is going to be like a huge golf star for sure over at PC this year. And last night, they were dining in Cranston. I believe it was Avio in Garden City. I love the tiramisu.

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2: 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She's not beefing with Taylor. She shut down those rumors. It's Gracie getting us going on Pro FM.

the year Songs of Summer ranked number 5 to number 1. It's your High Five at Noon on 92 Pro FM. It's Barbie Joe. I don't even think he was on the countdown like any day this week, but he's coming in at number 4. It's Somber.

0: what? We're trying to end the week on a high note. So I'm thinking maybe Tay-Tay will be the top dog. 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
1: Oh, it's now or never, guys. It's your last chance to win the final three spots in tomorrow's 92 Pro FM flood-free ride. 4 weeks of the drive-through lunch, and it all comes down to now. Well, and tomorrow over at Flood Ford in Narragansett, where someone is going to drive away with a 2-year car lease in a new Ford or a new Mazda. I am already like stressing for all the qualifiers, and I bet that Buff and Jess, they're going to be nervous wrecks too until they announce the winner. Now, if you don't win, I have an idea. You should just go on a little test drive with Buff. I'm sure, or Jess, they're both going to love it. For what it's worth, though, I will tell you, I am kind of going to miss this drive-free lunch. So get in your song orders. Get on the text line, 224-1234, or call in right now for the last three spots into the party. This is it, callers 10, 11, and 12. Got to be 21 plus. Got to have that valid U.S. driver's license, 224-1234. Now, yesterday, Sherry over in Middletown got in a late song request. She wanted some Billie Jean, so Michael Jackson is going to start up your drive-free lunch.

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2: Veronica.
1: Well, congratulations. You are caller 10.
2: Oh, my God. Thank you.
1: Veronica, where are you calling from?
2: Somerset, Mass.
1: You're one of the last three qualifiers into our flood-free ride. It is happening tomorrow. Flood Ford in Narragansett. Someone, okay, is driving away in a new Ford or Mazda, and it could be you.
2: All right. That sounds exciting.
1: Mazda, Ford. Which one do you want?
2: Ford. I'm a Ford family.
1: You better buckle in, because tomorrow Jay Buff and Jess are hosting the big party, and I mean it. I think I have crotch sweat. I didn't even know that was possible right now for everybody. I've been there. It's nerve-wracking hosting that event.
2: Oh, boy.
1: All eyes are on you. Everyone wants the car. They can see the golden prize in front of them. And only one person can win. So I wish you luck. I also got to congratulate Barbara Vendetto from Warwick and Alexander Yell from the North Prevalone. They are callers 11 and 12. They are in tomorrow as well. So you three, you did it. You made it in.
2: Thank you.
1: 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What song do you want to hear? What can I get on for you?
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Hanging with Barbie Joe on 92 Pro FM. Have you been flocked? Remember, like, I don't know, 12 years ago when you said that? You would think somebody had pranked you, put some plastic flamingos maybe on your front lawn. They're like, I flocked you, now you're going to flock someone else. No, that's not what I'm talking about. Now it's completely different. Now you get to see if a

0: Tay-Tay on 92 Pro FM, sparking lots of rumors about a new album. See the Empire State Building. It turned green yesterday with a mysterious message. What's happening? The TS in what's in all caps. So now all the buzz is about a new Taylor Swift album on the way or a possible residency at Madison Square Garden.
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It's Barbie. Last night, I went to Kids Empire in Cranston for a birthday party, but I have been there before. I've never been there when it was closing time, though. Do you know they play a goodbye song? Like, when they're ready to wrap things up and say goodbye, they play a song that says, it's time to go home.

92 Pro FM. I love when the Joe Bros play Providence. That was fun last year. But we like when they play Boston, too. September 25th over at the TD Garden. 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

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I'm like an Italian-American princess. It's Barbie Joe at 92 Pro FM. We're going live again tomorrow from De Pasquale Plaza, 5 to 7, Alfresco Dining. 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

0: goodness. So Harry Styles loves Halloween. He actually calls it Harryween. And Harryween, or Halloween, is the final night of his 30-show residency over at Madison Square Garden. 92 Pro FM, we have your Manhattan getaway. We have two chances to go and see Harry's Together Together tour in New York City. 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

I can't even with myself. Like, this is the weekend that I have plans every night, going out tonight. I got to work tomorrow night. And I don't even want to go out. You know why? Because it's so gloomy. And it's 70 degrees. 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Because to me, that is cold.

0: 92 Pro FM. You know what I'm going to do tomorrow night on Federal Hill? I am going to get some tiramisu recommendations for Scott Baio. Charles in Charge. We got you covered. In case you missed it, Scott Baio has been dining in Rhode Island with his daughter going to school here, and he's loving on the tiramisu.
1: Just

I want this week to be over because I really want the weekend, but I don't want this week to be over because it's like the last weekend of summer break. I am torn. It's Barbie on 92 Pro FM. Jess is next. I hope you have a last great weekend of summer. I'm

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Congratulations to Post Malone. Got engaged. $2.5 million ring. He is a very generous guy.

0: today's Hit Music 92 Pro FM. It's Jess. So yesterday I was at Bill's Place, obviously unbelievably delicious. The crew there, the atmosphere, the food, unbelievable. So we didn't get to have the text topic. I wanted to get you qualified for that VIP daybed rental at the Wave Foxwoods Day Party happening on Sunday. So it's you and four of your friends. So I'm going to take two qualifiers today. I'll announce the grand prize winner at the end of the hour. So it's easy breezy. You text me at 224-1234. And the question is, your favorite sandwich is blank. You just tell me what your favorite sandwich is. Like, your mom could have made your favorite sandwiches. You could go to Lou Umberto's. They have your favorite sandwiches. I just want to know. So text me at 224-1234. I'll take two qualifiers, and then at the end of the hour I'll announce a grand prize winner. Someone's going to Foxwoods for their day party on Sunday.
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Easy breezy. I just want to know more about you, obviously.

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We're going to take two qualifiers for that VIP daybed rental at the Wave Foxwoods Day Party happening on Sunday. I'm just asking you to text me your favorite sandwich at 224-1234. My final two qualifiers after Huntrix and Golden.

0: 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All right, time to announce those final two qualifiers. Getting ready for that VIP daybed rental at the Waves Foxwoods Day Party happening on Sunday, a Sunday fun day for you and four of your friends. So the question for the text topic today was, just tell me what your favorite sandwich is. Let's go through the list before I announce my two finalists. We got Christina with a BLT. We got a Fruitland and Seacock, an Italian grinder. Riccati's Deluxe. A lot of people like the Italian grinders, by the way. Jersey Mike's BLT, extra mayo. We got a BLT with chicken salad, chicken parm, an Italian with extra banana peppers, tuna, Italian grinder, a BLP. Mary. A BLP, bacon, lettuce, pickles. Ooh, I'm into that. Toasted Italian sub, a steak and cheese, a Philly cheesesteak, a ham and cheese, BLT, bologna and cheese, and let's see, a tuna melt. All right, so we had tons of qualifiers. However, I'm taking two today, and that's going to DJ of Providence, peanut butter and jelly, standard. And then Alex Ann of Providence, she likes, there's two to choose from. With Alex Ann. She went with the meatball with pesto, vodka sauce, and fresh mozzarella, or chicken cutlet with fresh mozzarella, balsamic glaze, and spinach. So it was two very different ends of the spectrums on sandwiches, but that's all fun. So I'm going to announce a grand prize winner of that VIP daybed in about 6 minutes. I wish you luck. 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
13: Crews are dealing with a couple of accidents right now. The first one is 195 East at Gano. The left lane is blocked. Our second one is 95 South at the downtown Pawtucket exit. That has you backed up to Lonsdale Ave. 610 connector inbound between Route 10 and Dean Street is stop and go. 195 West from the Mass border to Warren Ave going to take you at 10. Same goes for 95 North from Jefferson Boulevard to 195. 146 South between Admiral Street and 95 is stop and go. 495 North in Mansfield from 140 to 95 is sluggish. I'm John Laurenti with you right now. 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

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Time to announce a winner of that VIP daybed rental at the Wave Foxwoods Day Party happening on Sunday for them and four guests, 21 plus. Obviously, it's from 12 to 5. They have a dedicated server. It's a Sunday fun day. That's going to be the best. And we can only have one winner, unfortunately. But congratulations to Melania of North Providence. She's going to be at Foxwoods on Sunday. That was fun this week, though, with the text topic and qualifying you guys for a great prize. So congratulations to Melania. Hopefully, in the coming weeks, we'll have more fabulous prizes from Foxwoods as well. All right, with that, giving you Stella Lefty in Boston on Pro FM.

0: 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You're going to Kehlani. Who's this?
1: Liliana Rodriguez.
0: Liliana, where are you from?
1: Cranston.
0: Beautiful, the best city in the world. You're going to go to Mohegan Sun this Sunday. You are in to see Kehlani, and you get to bring a friend. Who are you going to bring, do you know?
1: Maybe my mom.
0: Oh, beautiful. Look at that. And you know what? While you're there, do some gambling. Maybe you can win some money.
1: Maybe.
0: Well, lady, congratulations. I got to get caller 11 right now. Stay on the line. Just tell me what station hooks you up.
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7: Crews are in the process of clearing a couple of accidents. We have the first one is 195 east at Dano. The left lane is blocked. Our second accident is 95 north at Route 2. The left shoulder is blocked. We also have a couple of disabled vehicles. 610 connector inbound at Dean Street. The left lane is blocked. 95 south, we have a disabled vehicle. The state office's exit left lane is blocked there. We have an accident, 495 north in Taunton at Bay Street. 610 connector inbound between Route 10 and Dean Street is heavy. Same goes for 95 south from Smithfield Ave to 195. 146 south, your bumper to bumper from Branch Ave to 95. I'm John Laurenti with you right now, traffic.
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little throwback on your Friday. Some would say a flashback Friday on 92 Pro FM. Coming up in just a few minutes, keeping score with Jess and Dean, one of our final segments, well, of forever. We're talking about the Patriots and the Sox. And then, of course, I have my question of the week.

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2: It is Friday, the best day of the week. Hello.
3: How are you?
2: Good. How are you?
3: Second to last version of Keeping Score.
2: I know. You sure you're not going to want to just come on down for 4 minutes every Friday through the bridge and the trail and the traffic?
3: What?
2: So I take that as no, and I don't blame you. But yeah, we have two shows left of Keeping Score, and obviously two more episodes here on Pro FM. But Patriots at home tomorrow, their second preseason game. They're taking on the Eagles.
3: Probably what, Tommy, what, two change now?
2: Two chains okay. That you wear on your neck. Yeah.
3: All right.
2: Yeah. So
3: it's a new nickname,
2: we'll see how he does.
3: Yeah, so let's just keep playing the backups and, you know, we'll see what happens. I told you the kid Gayback, as he kind of popped in week one. That was the kid they drafted out of Illinois. So we'll see if there's anybody else. Guys out fighting for roster spots.
2: Right.
3: You get deeper into camp or into the preseason, you know, if you're playing in the fourth quarter of a preseason game, you're in trouble.
2: Yes.
3: So we'll just see how it all plays out. It'll be interesting to see, but not much really going on here.
2: No, but what's going on is your Boston Red Sox. I like this local story of Mickey Gasper. I didn't know who he was. I like his stash. He went to Bryant University. He's a local guy.
3: Yeah, and of course, he came up a few years ago. We talked about him on our show on 790 The Score a few years ago, and he came up, and the parents were in the stands. It's a great story. I think he's from New Jersey, but went to Bryant.
2: I think he's New Hampshire.
3: New Hampshire. Yeah. And, like, this kid really like came up, and the parents are there every day. He goes like 0 for 18, finds his way back to the Red Sox full circle, was up earlier in the year, did all right.
2: Mm-hmm.
3: But then the numbers crunch, he's sort of the third catcher, you know? They send him down, he comes back up, and he hits three home runs in three games.
2: Crazy.
3: And even though they lost that game to Arizona on Wednesday, I believe it was, he hits the home run to tie the game. They're down 5-2 in the seventh. So clutch home runs for Mickey Gasper. He's looking to say to himself, hey, I'm here for this pennant stretch. You're not sending me back to the Woo Sox. Gasper's legit. He puts up a nice major league at bat. It's a nice local story.
2: Did they cut to the parents and all of those home runs?
3: No, the parents are lost now. He's raking. All of a sudden, the parents are
2: Maybe that's why.
3: But good story for the Red Sox, even though they've hit a little wall, lost like, you know, 8 out of 12. They've been stumbling a little, but still 5.5 games in a playoff spot as Rafael Devers comes to town with San Francisco this weekend.
2: Is Roman Anthony coming back this week, or is we're waiting a little bit longer?
3: You're not going to get any news on that. Trevor Story tried to tell everybody he was coming. He was ready by Friday. Nobody cares that you're ready, by the way. All right? You swing it in. Nobody cares about T Story, all right? But Roman Anthony in his first at bat down in Double A the other night hit one about 900 feet.
2: Yeah.
3: So, I mean, it's one swing, but it's something to build on. The Red Sox, their best version of their team may not be there right now.
2: Oh, wow. Well, that's going to be impressive and great for you, but we'll never be able to talk about it because we have two shows left. Okay. Our question of the week, what is the most Googled sandwich in Rhode Island? The morning show was talking about this. What would you say is the most Googled sandwich?
3: I would say some type of like Italian sub, like a big, like, you know, grinder, like something like that. I have no idea.
2: You would think it. So now I'm going to switch it up.
3: Yeah.
2: It is a trick question. There is no bread involving with this sandwich.
3: I couldn't eat it then. What's the sandwich?
2: Ice cream sandwich.
3: Oh, that's lame. That's totally gaff. I mean, I'm on a banana peel over here with Keeping Score. That's gaff. That is totally lame.
2: Do you eat an ice cream sandwich or
3: not? Nah, when I was a kid, I did, but I'm not big on. I told you, every once in a while, twice a year, maybe a little black raspberry in the freezer. Now it's got the ice all over the top of it because I don't eat it. But I'm all set with ice cream sandwiches. That was weak.
2: Your favorite ice cream topping?
3: Oh, if I had to sprinkle some, I don't. So maybe black raspberry, throw a few little top,
2: okay,
3: I guess,
2: we're going to change it to sprinkles. But
3: sprinkles
2: we'll blur that out. This is Keeping Score with Jess and Dean. 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Till next week.
3: Bye.
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8: Crews are in the process of clearing a couple of accidents that are both on 95 North. The first one is at Route 2 and the second is at Route 4. We're also dealing with an accident in Taunton, 495 North at Bay Street. 195 West from the Mass border to Warren Ave is a 10-minute ride. We have a disabled vehicle, 610 connector inbound at Dean Street. 610 connector inbound between Route 10 and Dean Street is 5 minutes. 195 East from 95 to Gaino is 5. 295 South is heavy from Hartford Ave to 95. 95 North from Jefferson Boulevard to 195 is jammed up. I'm John Laurenti with your Right Now Traffic.
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It's Jess coming up. 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

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It's Jess. According to a new report, the worst drivers drive, and I guess BMWs, followed by Ram and then Tesla. The best drivers drive Chryslers, Cadillacs, and Mercury. Mercury's?

0: Rula from Weekends with Rula. I can't wait to catch up with you again this weekend. 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That's R-O-U-L-A. 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
4: 195 West from the Mass border to Warren Ave, going to take you close to 10 minutes. 95 South from Lonsdale Ave to the 610 connector is slow. It's heavy. 195 East from 95 to Gano. Same goes for 295 South between East Ave and 95 in Warwick. Your bumper to bumper, 146 South from Admiral Street to 95. We have an accident, 495 North at 195. We have a car in the guardrail. Going to take you about 15 minutes to get through that stretch of roadway. I'm John Laurenti with your Right Now Traffic. 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

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I don't like that too much. 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